Well, fans of this 1973 Canadian classic will recognize Michael Terry as someone who sounded like he had an English accent in this song. Well, that's because he was born in Manchester, moved to the Great White North back in 1958, and struck a record did with this one back in 1973 with Rosalie. He signed with Columbia Records back in 1969. Only had the one real hit, but fondly recalled and remembered by all of us. Rosalie, your fourth oldies.com. She

0: Tennessee.
1: Well, Jeff Lynn had the concept. That concept was to marry acoustic with electric, and dubbed his enterprise the Electric Light Orchestra. His second hit back in 1976 after Evil Woman was Strange Magic. YorkoWorthaldies.com.

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Every day has been uphill. We climb, but we can't reach the top. I'm weak.

clear and 4 overnight. For tomorrow, sunny as well with a high of 21, UV index of 5, clear and plus 5 overnight to wrap up the week. And the weekend, the first weekend of fall. Very nice as well, a mix of sun and cloud both days. Highs both days of 22 for Saturday as well as Sunday. Overnight lows of 5. And Monday, mix of sun and cloud with a high of 22 once again. Cloudy overnight Monday with a low of 7. Tuesday, sun cloud mix with a high of 23, a low of 10. And Wednesday, cloudy with a high of 23. There is no rain forecast thus far from today through till next week.

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1: Oh, hello, Chuck.
2: Hi, Sherry. Hey, Ice Puppy, you want to play catch with me?
3: Oh, yes, Lamb Chuppy, I'd love to play catch with you.
2: Oh, that's not what I wanted to hear.
1: What did you want to hear?
2: No way, short stuff. Get out of here. Don't bother me.
1: That doesn't sound like Hush Puppy. No way. That sounds like Charlie Horse.
2: I know. But Charlie Horse hasn't been there at me all day, and I miss him.
1: Well, where is Charlie Horse? This is worse than I thought. Where is he?
3: He's over yonder near the elm tree, next to the rose bush, under the weeping willow, in the tent.
1: The tent. The tent. Thank you very much. I see it.
4: Hello again. And if you haven't already guessed, it's Peabody and Sherman here.
5: Hello.
4: Once again, we are about to take off on another exciting journey into yesteryear.
6: Indeed, our almanac for the 24th of September, the late Linda McCartney, born in 1942. On September 24th, as was Jerry Marsden the same day, the late Anthony Newley in 1931, the late Jim Henson of Muppets fame in 1936, and the late Phil Hartman in 1948. On TV, 1955, the Judy Garland special kicks off the anthology performance series of Ford Star Jubilee on CBS. In music, 2025, last year, someone tried to steal Graceland, where a woman in the brazen scheme tried to conduct a fraudulent sale of Graceland, the famed estate of Elvis Presley. Lisa Janine Findley of Missouri pleaded guilty to felony mail fraud after prosecutors accused her of using a fake company, falsified court filings, a fabricated loan, and the forged signature of Presley's late daughter to pry the estate away from the Presley family. No kidding. 2016, a life-sized statue of Glenn Frey was unveiled at the Standing on the Corner Park in Winslow, Arizona, to honor his songwriting contributions to Take It Easy. The song was the Eagles' first single in 1972. 1988, James Brown, his bad self, led police on an hour-long two-state car chase beginning in Augusta, Georgia. He was later arrested and eventually would serve 6 years for a variety of charges, among them carrying a deadly weapon at a public gathering, attempting to flee police, and driving under the influence. Same day in 88, Hollies were at number one in the UK in 88 with He Ain't Heavy, He's My Brother, after the song was used on a UK beer commercial on TV. It was originally a hit in 1969 and featured a young Elton John on piano. 1988, same day, Bobby McFerrin commenced 2 weeks at number one with Don't Worry, Be Happy, the first a cappella record to be a number one hit. 1983, Billy Joel went to number one with Tell Her About It, his second number one hit, and taken from his album An Innocent Man. Video for the song shows Joel, of course, singing the song as if he were on the Ed Sullivan Show in 1963. Kind of a neat video indeed. 1975, Rod Stewart was at number one with Sailing. 1966, The Association began a 3-week run at number one with Cherish. The new Christie Minstrels almost recorded the track, but Association member and songwriter Terry Kirkman held onto the rights instead of bending it for $1,000. The finished song played for 3 minutes and 25 seconds, but the singles label listed the time as 3 minutes without the 25 seconds because they thought the DJs on radio would be discouraged from playing a long song at 3 minutes 25 seconds. In 1957, the Elvis Presley classic Jailhouse Rock was released. It became his 9th U.S. number one single and stayed on the charts for 19 weeks. Here he is.
7: I had a kind of a vacation with a bunch of men in a big place away out yonder, and while I was there, well, these men kind of guest, you might say. Well, we'd get together and horse around a little bit and sing, and because we were having such a good time. And well, we always had a lot of fun with this one, the Jailhouse Rock.

0: Pete were named to the late in the division team, Bobby Airy to the first team, Mike Postavad and Steve Eisenman.
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This is Air Supply's first hit that did not chart in this country. 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

0: And now, time machine.
1: It may look like the same old place after a thorough house cleaning, but it's not. At a cost of $5 million, the expanded chamber has entered the television age. It's a technical triumph for the crew who created the broadcast system in half the time the experts considered minimum. They've met today's deadline so effectively, the casual observer will hardly notice the change, at least until he begins to perspire under the hot new lights. These, incidentally, aren't your real MPs, but a group of interested volunteers who sat in when the system got its first trial late yesterday. The four automatic cameras are inconspicuous, and even the four that are manned for the time being are almost hidden behind curtains. But behind that, the setup looks like your neighbor's garage. Next year, the control room will be moved into a hidden gallery high above the house. But right now, the hands that run the system are in cramped and temporary basement quarters. In here, they choose which of eight possible pictures will go into Parliament's permanent record and be available to TV outlets for broadcast. There'll be carefully controlled close-ups of the members speaking. Other members, dozing or heckling or chatting or absent, just won't be shown. That could be considered unfair comment or editorializing. In the midst of another shambles in a building some 200 yards away, the sound and picture are recorded. Jammed amidst their tapes and wires and storage cartons are about half of the 30 new people who run the whole recording system. It's here that your television station or network will find the particular question or answer or speech clip it chooses to broadcast to the public. Some think it will change the very way that Parliament works, making performers out of members and TV drama out of serious debate. Likely not, but at the very least, it will drastically change what Canadians see and know of the system that governs them inside these doors.
0: Time machine.

0: In our Comedy Classic Spotlight today, Mrs. Brown's Boys. Mrs. Brown. How could you not love Mrs. Brown? The British staple. Mrs. Brown, of course, played by a male with glee. And this is some of their best.
1: Daddy, there has to be something I can do about dear Mrs. Maria.
2: Mammy, as I said, we all need to just butt out.
1: I want to be involved. I want to be a leader, Catty. I want to be like a man in Iran, Mahmoud, my mama, Jibidai, get back up again.
2: Mammy, of all people, you stay out of this. I mean it. Promise me you won't interfere.
1: Okay. Me interfere. Biscuit, Maria.
3: Thank you.
1: I cut the edges off so they fit in the mug.
3: Oh, I see.
1: So, Maria, why are you torturing my son?
3: Excuse me?
1: Well, you've obviously done something to upset him. How can we make it right? Maybe if you apologize.
3: Me? Apologize?
1: That's the spirit, love.
3: Mrs. Brown, I've no idea what Dermot has told you about what's going on, but maybe I should say I'm sorry, all right. Sorry I ever met him. Sorry I allowed myself to fall in love with him, and sorry I ever got involved with his family. And sorry that he has to put up with such a domineering matriarch as you.
1: I was hoping for something shorter than that. Dermot, you're home just in time. Maria has something she wants to tell you.
4: You have?
3: Yeah. I hope you and your mother be very happy together.
1: Keep it short. Keep it short.
3: Now get stuffed!
1: Do you want a cup of tea, love?
4: What the hell happened here,
1: ma'am? What the hell happened? She came in, sat down, milk on the biscuits, sat down, and jumped. And what did you come in? What did she say? So she, I'm here to go, oh, yeah, and she said, oh, you see, nice. She don't go back. It's no wonder you dumped her.
4: I didn't dump her. She broke up with me because I wouldn't move in with her.
1: Leave home?
4: Yes. She wants us to move in together.
1: It's far too early for that, Dermot.
4: I'm 33.
1: Exactly.
5: I am washing your socks.
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8: Well, I saw a

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I want that guitar to fall in on now. Tighten it up now. Oh, yeah.

clear and 4 overnight. For tomorrow, sunny as well with a high of 21. UV index at 5, clear and plus 5 overnight to wrap up the week. And the weekend, the first weekend of fall. Very nice as well, a mix of sun and cloud both days. Highs both days of 22 for Saturday as well as Sunday. Overnight lows of 5. And Monday, mix of sun and cloud with a high of 22 once again. Cloudy overnight Monday with a low of 7. Tuesday, sun cloud mix with a high of 23, a low of 10. And Wednesday, cloudy with a high of 23. There is no rain forecast thus far from today through till next week. Go!

Defined as a male singer who sings slow, romantic songs in a soft, smooth voice. We'll include the ladies in that group as well. Standard Fare, an hour with the crooners, starts now on YourKawarthaOldies.com.

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All right. What's the difference if I say I'll go away when I know I'll come back on my knees?

Music, memories, the soundtrack of your life. It's all right here as we turn back time. Now, another hour of nostalgia from the beautiful Kawartha region of Ontario, Canada, on the fantastic Kawartha.

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It's been so long, I hardly knew you.

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Rod Stewart, who rocked out with the Faces originally in his career as well as his own solo career as well, giving us Maggie May, his big breakthrough hit. But he could do the slow ones too, the ballads. And back in 1975, way before his American Songbook era, he gave us this. His cover of Sailing back in 1975. A mellow Rod Stewart, our lost and found, forgotten fave.

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1: You?
2: The Navy?
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0: And go right to the top level. I don't want to waste any time on red tape.
4: That's limited.

Well, is money as important as a good credit rating these days in this world of ours? Who carries cash anymore? Perhaps we ought to. Here's Barrett Strong poses the question, or the statement, the best things in life are free. Are they?

0: And now, Time Machine.
1: In 1940, Americans had hoped to remain neutral. The Japanese attack on Pearl Harbor changed public opinion overnight. Franklin D. Roosevelt, less than a year into his third term, addressed the Congress, and the nation held its breath.
2: Yesterday, December 7th, 1941,

was suddenly and deliberately attacked by naval and air forces of the Empire of Japan. The United States was at peace with that nation, and at the

1 hour after, Japanese air squadrons had commenced bombing in the American island of Oahu, the Japanese ambassador to the United States and his colleague delivered to our Secretary of State a formal reply to a recent American message. And while this reply stated that it seemed useless to continue the existing diplomatic negotiations, it contained no threat or hint of war or of armed attack. Hostilities exist. There is no blinking at the fact

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So help us God.

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2: I do.
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1: 1 o'clock, Eastern Daylight Saving Time, and time for the Pundit One, courtesy of Kawartha. Ken, this is a timely one, and equally a groaner, as they all are. Our Pundit One. There's a couple of puns in this. Two puns in one, perhaps. It's flu season. Yes, it's arrived early. It's flu season. But has your chimney been vaccinated?

0: Gilligan, the minnow's been beached.
1: Beached?
2: York aboard the time machine.
1: When the storm was over and it was calm, you said we'd be home in no time.
3: It may take longer.
1: How are we going to get home? Look at those holes.
2: Go aboard the oldies.
1: When the passengers wake up and want to get off at the marina, what are you going to tell them?
3: They just

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2: Good evening. The death of a man who sang and played the guitar overshadows the news from Poland, Iran, and Washington tonight. Former Beatle John Lennon, who was 40, was shot and killed last night outside his luxury apartment in New York. The alleged killer is an unemployed security guard and printer who had lived in Hawaii. News of Lennon's death touched off a wave of shock and mourning around the world.
3: The shooting happened at the Dakota apartment building minutes after John Lennon and his wife Yoko Ono left a recording session. When they got out of their limousine, a waiting gunman said, "Mr. Lennon," crouched in military stance, and squeezed off at least four shots from a .38 caliber pistol.
4: Within 2 minutes of the time I got there, they brought out Lennon. He was limp. He had blood coming outside of his mouth. He had his glasses on, and there were maybe five or six police officers holding him, carrying him, putting him in the back seat of a car. Very quickly, Yoko was with him.
3: Lennon was rushed to the nearest hospital just a few blocks away, but was dead on arrival.
0: Time Machine!

song is often confused as being a Christmas song because later on in the song you hear sleigh bells. Well, you can have sleigh bells at any time in the winter, not just at Christmas time. Here's Gordon Lightfoot.

The continent of Atlantis was an island which lay before the Great Flood in the area we now call the Atlantic Ocean. So great an area of land that from her western shores those beautiful sailors journeyed to the south and the North Americas with ease in their ships with painted sails. To the east, Africa was her neighbor, across a short strait of sea miles. The great Egyptian age is but a remnant of the Atlantean culture. The antediluvian kings colonized the world. All the gods who play in the mythological dramas, in all legends from all lands, were from fair Atlantis. Knowing her fate, Atlantis sent out ships to all corners of the earth. On board were the 12. The poet, the physician, the farmer, the scientist, the magician, and the other so-called gods of our legends, though gods they were. And as the elders of our time choose to remain blind, let us rejoice and let us sing and dance and ring in the new. Hail Atlantis!

0: Kawatha Time Machine remembers.
1: Goldilocks said, "Who's been eating my porridge?"
2: Mother Nature, was this on the porridge?
1: Yes, lots of my delicious butter.
2: That's chiffon margarine, not butter.
1: Margarine? Oh, no. It's too sweet, too creamy.
2: Chiffon so delicious it fooled even you, Mother Nature.
1: Oh, it's not nice to fool Mother Nature. If you think it's butter, but it's not, it's chiffon.
3: In our Comedy Classic Spotlight today, Mrs. Brown's Boys. Mrs. Brown. How could you not love Mrs. Brown, the British staple? Mrs. Brown, of course, played by a male with glee. And this is some of their best.
4: What's wrong with you, Granddad?
5: Haven't slept for 3 days.
4: Hello. I'm just doing a bit of cleaning. I'm just about to take a break. God, I say cleaning like it was a hobby. It's not. Shut up, you feckin' mutt! I better feed him. Hold on. Here's Spartacus! When I... Oh, jeez, I never opened the feckin' thing. Here's Spartacus! I had 6 children I reared on my own, and he weren't as much trouble as you. Where was I? Oh, yes. Cleaning. Well, it's not as if it goes unnoticed. I had a local priest, Father Quinn, round the other day. He took one look at the house. He said, "Mrs. Brown, yourself and God keep a lovely home." I said, "Thank you, Father, but I'm thinking you should see it when God has it on his own." I feel like I've always been cleaning. When I was 18, I married his son, Redzer Brown, because of a condition I had called pregnancy. Next day, I started cleaning.
6: Hiya, Mammy.
4: Hello, Catty love.
6: Ah, Grandad looks peaceful.
4: Doesn't he?
7: Yeah, here's a little known fact. Women have fewer sweat glands than men, but they're larger, more active.
8: You're aboard the time machine.
9: For the human body, huh?
7: Consequently, they sweat more.
9: Really?
7: Sure.
8: Don't worry the oldies.
7: How about you, miss? What are your perspiration patterns?

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A distant moaning of a train seems to play a sad refrain.

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Georgia. Baby, it's a rainy night in Georgia. 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

guy by the name of Wolfman Jack ruled the airwaves in the 60s and 70s, especially after his appearance in American Graffiti that rekindled his career. And in 1974, he teamed up with the Guess Who and did this. Clap for the Wolfman, Wolfman Jack. The Guess Who from York, the Wartha Oldies.

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This guy gave us the theme to the Mighty Hercules cartoon series back in the day. He liked to stir things up. Johnny Nash. From back in 1973 here on the Time Machine.

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1: That's right, time for a lost and found forgotten fave as we mine the archives for forgotten favorites and classics. Rod Stewart, who rocked out with the Faces originally in his career as well as his own solo career as well, giving us Maggie May, his big breakthrough hit. But he could do the slow ones too, the ballads. And back in 1975, way before his American Songbook era, he gave us this. His cover of Sailing back in 1975. A mellow Rod Stewart, our lost and found, forgotten fave.

0: Well, why don't you bring your remarkable powers to bear and enlighten me as to what my future holds?
1: You're aboard the time machine.
2: 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I need a waitress. 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

0: 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They'll be so lonely, they could die.
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4: 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Up the road with the farm and all them kids? Well, little Johnny Johnson was over yesterday wearing his old man's hand-me-down pants. They were so big, poor Johnny had to open the fly to blow his nose, by. Geez, funny, by, the Johnsons are a scream. Father Parrish got stranded up there last year in a snowstorm, eh? And old Johnny's Johnson Sr. said, you can bunk in, but you gotta sleep in with young Johnny. Johnny's about 70, eh? So they heads up to the bedroom, crawls into bed, goes to sleep. About 2 o'clock in the morning, little Johnny slides off the bed onto his knees, sort of by the bed. Well, Father thought it might be prayer time here at the Johnson residence. So he slides off the other side of the bed, you know, to show a good example. Little Johnny says, what are you doing there, Father? Well, Father Perry says, I'm doing the same as you are, my son. Little Johnny says, you're in a lot of trouble, Father. The potty's on this side of the bed, boy.
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1: Certainly could still happen.
2: Absolutely.
1: They've had miracles on home ice before, as we know.
2: Modano up there. Housley trying to play up front. Now Housley goes back to the point. Canada with the puck. That's Eiserman. He dumps it out to center. And Gagne's going after it. No icing. Gagne takes his man against the boards, and John LeClair takes over. LeClair leaves it back there.
1: Crowd trying to get them back into this.
2: Here's Rafalski. Rafalski to center. Now over the blue line is Housley. Canada breaks it up.
1: Oh, and
2: here's a break. Here's a breakaway. Joe Sakic. He's in alone. Sakic just scores. Joe Sakic on a breakaway.
0: Time Machine.

This is England Dan and John Fort Coley now from 1979. And a song that had its roots in Dan Seal's Baha'i Faith. He practiced Baha'i Faith and the song grew from that. Love is the answer. England Dan and John Fort Coley from yourkawarthaoldies.com.

0: In our Comedy Classic Spotlight today, Mrs. Brown's Boys. Mrs. Brown. How could you not love Mrs. Brown? The British staple. Mrs. Brown, of course, played by a male with glee. And this is some of their best.
1: Patty, what am I going to do about Dermot and Maria?
2: Mommy, it's best if we all just butt out and let them sort it out themselves.
1: What do you want, Grandad?
3: I don't feel well.
1: You're 92, you're not supposed to feel well.
2: Mommy.
1: What?
2: Maybe he really is sick. Don't take any chances. Call the doctor.
1: A doctor? At €80 a visit? He's no health insurance, Catty. At least he's insured for a funeral.
2: Mommy!
1: Fine. I called the doctor. This is all because of his feckin' budgie.
2: His budgie?
1: He found him dead this morning.
2: Well, he must be upset.
1: He's at that age, love. His budgie dies, he's sure he's going to be next. With a bit of luck!

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2: Your Kawartha time machine.
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0: The Kawatha Time Machine remembers.
1: Okay, Eunice, travel plans. I need to be in New York on Monday, LA on Tuesday, New York on Wednesday, LA on Thursday, New York on Friday. Got it?
2: Got it.
1: So you want to work here? What really makes you think you deserve a job here?
3: Well, sir, I think I'm like it. I'm good at figures and I have a sharp mind.
1: Excellent. Can you start on Monday?
3: Yes, sir. Absolutely. Without hesitation.
1: Congratulations. Welcome aboard. Wonderful, wonderful, wonderful. And in conclusion, Jim, Bill, Bob, Call, Fred, Lo, Dork, Adolf, and Ted. Business is business. And as we all know, in order to get something done, you got to do something. In order to do something, we got to get to work. So let's get to work. Thank you for taking the meeting. Petey did a bang up job. I'm putting you in charge of Pittsburgh.
4: Pittsburgh.
1: I know it's perfect, Petey. That's why I picked Pittsburgh. Pittsburgh's perfect. Petey, may I call you Pete?
4: Call me Pete.
1: Pete.
5: There's a Mr. Schnittler here to see you.
1: Tell him to wait 15 seconds.
5: Can you wait 15 seconds?
6: I'll wait 15 seconds.
1: Congratulations on your deal in Denver, Dave. I'm putting you down to deal with Dallas. Don, is it a deal? Do we have a deal? It's a deal. I got to go. I got a call coming in. Hi, Doc. Just tell the Don.
7: In this fast moving, high pressure, get it done yesterday world, aren't you glad there's one company that can keep up with it all?
1: You got a deal. Good. I'm putting you down to deal with Dick. Dick, what's the deal with the deal? Are we dealing? We're dealing. Dave, it's a deal with Don, Doc, and Dick. Doc, it's a deal with Dave, Dick, and Dave. Don, it's a Doc with Dick, Dave, and Doug. Gotta go, Dave. Disconnecting. Gotta go, Dick. Disconnecting. Gotta go, Dave.
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0: Well, Stylistics were often confused as a Motown band, but no, they were on the Avco label, and they had five releases. You Are Everything, as high as number four in Toronto. Betcha By Golly Wow hit at number three. Stone in Love With You at number eight. Rock and Roll Baby hit as high as number three in 73. But this one in 1974, they're only number one, and then they stopped. You Make Me Feel Brand New. The Stylistics, number one on the Time Machine.
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0: And now, Time Machine.
1: Benito Mussolini, in June 1940, as the leader of Italy, declares war on France. Il Duce, as he was known, was later killed by Italian partisans.
2: Decisioni irrevocabili. La dichiarazione di guerra è già stata consegnata agli ambasciatori.
1: In 1940, Princesses Elizabeth and Margaret of England speak to evacuated British children from a bombed-out building in London.
3: My sister is by my side, and we are both going to say good night to you. Come on, Margaret. Good night, children. Good night, and good luck to you all.
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1: If you've never bought a Volkswagen because it wasn't big enough, okay. Here's a Volkswagen that's big enough. The new VW fastback sedan. It seats four with more room for elbows and legs. It's pretty jazzy. Two, has an electric clock and even wall-to-wall carpeting. The fastback also has the most powerful engine we've ever made. It's air-cooled. Goes 27 miles on a gallon of gas, which is pretty good for a car that can go 84 miles per hour. Since we made a VW that's a little roomier in the inside, we decided to do the same thing on the outside. It's got a trunk up front where most cars have their motors. And in the back, where most cars have their trunks, we have a... It's a trunk. A large trunk.
2: Come into your Volkswagen dealer. He'll show you where the motor is.
3: Nostalgia for you. Online with the fantastic Kawartha time machine.
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1: remembers.
2: You the Wolfman?
3: No, man, I'm not the Wolfman. Wait a minute.
2: He's on tape. The man is on tape. Well, where is he now? I mean, where does he work?
3: The Wolfman is everywhere.
2: Well, I gotta give him this note. Shit.
4: Can I wiggle on your Wolfman?
3: Here, let me see the note. Hell, that's just a dedication, man. What I can do is I relay it. It'll be on tomorrow or Tuesday.
2: No. See, this is very important. You see, I may be leaving town tomorrow, and it's very important that I... Damn it, that I reach this girl right now.
3: You don't know whether you're gonna leave town or not?
2: Well, I'm supposed to go to college back east tomorrow. I don't know if I'm gonna go. I don't know.
3: Wait a minute. I have a popsicle.
2: No.
3: Huh?
2: No, thanks.
3: Sit down a minute. It's early in the morning.
2: Damn.
3: I can't talk for the Wolfman, but I can tell you one thing. If the Wolfman was here, he'd say, get your ass in gear. The Wolfman comes in here occasionally, bringing tapes, you know, to check up on me and whatnot.
2: Yeah.
3: And the places he talks about that he's been, the things he's seen. There's a great, big, beautiful world out there. And here I sit, sucking on popsicles.
2: Why don't you leave?
3: I'm not a young man anymore. And Wolfman gave me my start in the business, and I like it. I tell you what, if I can possibly do it tonight, I'll try to relay this dedication in and get it on the air for you later on.
2: That would be terrific. Really. Thanks.
3: Yes, man. Hey, it's been a pleasure.
2: Thanks a lot.
3: Really.
2: I appreciate it.
3: Sticky little mothers, ain't they?
2: They really... Six or seven of them, right?
3: I know. I got a whole refrigerator full.
2: Thanks a lot.
3: See you later.
2: Appreciate it.

Here's the latest weather forecast for Peterborough and the Kawartha Lakes for the next 7 days from the Kawartha Time Machine. Today we'll enjoy plenty of sunshine from morning to evening. A northeast breeze will develop later in the morning, making it feel fresh but comfortable. Expect a high of 21. Friday night, clear skies continue with an overnight low of 5. For Saturday, another gorgeous fall day is in store for tomorrow with wall-to-wall sunshine. Afternoon temperatures climb to 22, making it a great day to be outdoors. Saturday night will be clear and cool with a low of 7. For Sunday, a mix of sun and cloud moves in, but it stays dry and pleasant. The afternoon high reaches 22. Sunday night, cloudy periods develop,

with an overnight low of 7. For Monday, we'll see another mix of sun and cloud throughout the day. Temperatures remain comfortably above normal with a high of 22. Monday night, some cloudy periods continue with a low of 7. A little more cloud mixes with the sunshine on Tuesday, but it stays mild. Look for the warmest day of the forecast with a high of 23. Tuesday night, cloudy periods and a milder overnight low of 10. Cloudier skies are expected to settle in across the region for Wednesday. Even so, temperatures stay pleasant with a daytime high of 22. Wednesday night, expect mostly cloudy skies, with temperatures holding near 10. And for Thursday, we'll start the new month under mostly cloudy skies with a few breaks possible later in the day. Afternoon temperatures remain mild, reaching about 22. Thursday night, cloudy conditions continue with an overnight low near 10. Overall, Peterborough is heading into a classic stretch of early fall weather. Cool nights, warm afternoons, lots of sunshine through the weekend, and gradually increasing cloud cover as we move into the middle of next week. Gardeners should be aware of the frost advisory that was in effect for early this morning as temperatures dipped close to the freezing mark in frost-prone areas. And that's your weather from the Kawartha Time Machine.

0: coming down.
1: One of the Beatles records guaranteed to put a smile on your face. 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

That's right, time for a Lost and Found Forgotten Fave as we mine the archives for forgotten favorites and classics. Rod Stewart, who rocked out with the Faces originally in his career as well as his own solo career as well, giving us Maggie May, his big breakthrough hit. But he could do the slow ones too, the ballads. And back in 1975, way before his American Songbook era, he gave us this. His cover of Sailing back in 1975. A mellow Rod Stewart, our lost and found, forgotten fave.

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1: You'll just love old Virginia goodies like applesauce, apple butter, tomato juice, apple juice, and the famous old Virginia preserves and jellies. Sorry.

Here's the latest weather forecast for Peterborough and the Kawartha Lakes for the next 7 days from the Kawartha Time Machine. Today we'll enjoy plenty of sunshine from morning to evening. A northeast breeze will develop later in the morning, making it feel fresh but comfortable. Expect a high of 21. Friday night, clear skies continue with an overnight low of 5. For Saturday, another gorgeous fall day is in store for tomorrow with wall-to-wall sunshine. Afternoon temperatures climb to 22, making it a great day to be outdoors. Saturday night will be clear and cool with a low of 7. For Sunday, a mix of sun and cloud moves in, but it stays dry and pleasant. The afternoon high reaches 22. Sunday night, cloudy periods develop with an overnight low of 7. For Monday, we'll see another mix of sun and cloud throughout the day. Temperatures remain comfortably above normal with a high of 22. Monday night, some cloudy periods continue with a low of 7. A little more cloud mixes with the sunshine on Tuesday, but it stays mild. Look for the warmest day of the forecast with a high of 23. Tuesday night, cloudy periods and a milder overnight low of 10. Cloudier skies are expected to settle in across the region for Wednesday. Even so, temperatures stay pleasant with a daytime high of 22. Wednesday night, expect mostly cloudy skies, with temperatures holding near 10. And for Thursday, we'll start the new month under mostly cloudy skies with a few breaks possible later in the day. Afternoon temperatures remain mild, reaching about 22. Thursday night, cloudy conditions continue with an overnight low near 10. Overall, Peterborough is heading into a classic stretch of early fall weather. Cool nights, warm afternoons, lots of sunshine through the weekend, and gradually increasing cloud cover as we move into the middle of next week. Gardeners should be aware of the frost advisory that was in effect for early this morning as temperatures dipped close to the freezing mark in frost-prone areas. And that's your weather from the Kawartha Time Machine.

0: Test. 1, 2. 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

0: Kawatha Time Machine remembers.
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1: In our Comedy Classic Spotlight today, Mrs. Brown's Boys. Mrs. Brown. How could you not love Mrs. Brown? The British staple. Mrs. Brown, of course, played by a male with glee. And this is some of their best.

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0: the sky. It's the entertainment thrill of a lifetime. Mary Poppins, Walt Disney's newest and most delightfully entertaining motion picture. Starring the toast of Broadway's musical stage, the incomparable Julie Andrews.
1: For a spoonful of sugar helps the medicine go down, the medicine go down, medicine go down. Just a spoonful of sugar helps the medicine go down in a most delightful way.
0: And America's fabulous funny man, Dick Van Dyke, as you've never seen him before. Mary Poppins, the fabulous adventures of the world's most charming and delightfully eccentric heroine.
2: I can tell you one thing, Winifred. I don't propose standing idly by and letting that woman, Mary Poppins, undermine the discipline. There's been something odd, I mentioned, extremely odd, about the behavior of this household since that woman arrived.
3: Yes, dear?
0: Yes, the wondrous and magical ways of Walt Disney's Mary Poppins so completely and so hilariously discombobulate the family with whom she comes to stay in such delightfully amazing ways. Their lives are never again quite the same. And nor will yours be when you've been touched by the magic of this magnificent new motion picture from Walt Disney, Mary Poppins.
4: Oh, it's a jolly holiday with Mary.
5: Oh, supercalifragilisticexpialidocious. Even though the sound of it is something quite atrocious, if you say it loud enough, you'll always sound precocious. Supercalifragilisticexpialidocious.
6: Goodbye, Mary Poppins. Don't stay away too long.
7: The suspect had the means, the motive, and the mechanisms to cause a mass casualty and the destruction of the Jewish synagogue. The loss of life and the irreversible damage that could have been rippled through our community for generations cannot be overstated.
8: If the voice of the police chief in Belleville, Ontario, heard as the lead item on national newscasts last night on the major networks sounds familiar to Peterborough City residents, there's a reason. Murray Rodd served as the city's police chief from 2008 until his retirement a decade later in 2018. Last night, he was front and center from Belleville as police confirmed the actions of a rogue shooter in that city firing on a synagogue earlier this week, met all the investigative criteria as a hate crime. Belleville police officer Jeff Smith, who was stationed outside during services taking place inside, was fired upon and struck multiple times while continuing to engage with the shooter, incredibly, for 2 minutes until backup arrived. Smith is recovering in hospital and faces many surgeries and a long recovery from grievous injuries and is being called a hero for his actions. The shooter died of his injuries. Good morning from the Kawartha Time Machine here in the Eastern Time Zone, where local news is all we do. This is Gordon Gibbon from Peterborough, the Kawartha Lakes, and the Haliburton Highlands. Here's today's News Digest for Friday, September 25th. From Peterborough Overnight, a proud local area company turns 85 this year.
9: A lot of mining companies over the years have required new solutions. 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Clients come to us when they cannot find the solution with any other service provider. So the wealth of experience that comes from this facility is just phenomenal for our clients.
8: SGS Labs in Lakefield has a global reputation for not only its expertise in advising mining companies on extracting metals from rock, but also has helped foster increased regulation in the industry after blowing the whistle on the BRIEX fraud back in the 1990s.
10: In essence, we helped transform the industry for the better and add some regulation into it to protect all stakeholders.
8: The proud local company is celebrating this year partly through the sealing of a time capsule that will be open 15 years from now when SGS turns 100.
11: Hopefully 15 years from now, we're still very relevant, hopefully still leading in the industry and something we can open and celebrate in 15 years. That's the idea.
8: In other news, Peterborough County is inviting residents to learn more about plans to reconstruct Ward Street during the public information meeting next week in Ridge North. The public information session will be held Wednesday from 5 till 7 p.m. of next week.

0: at the Bridge North Community Hall and Library on Charles Street. The drop-in meeting will give residents a chance to review the detailed design. And Selwyn hosted a grand reopening celebration yesterday at the Ennismore Arena. The upgrade received support through the Province of Ontario's Community Sport and Recreation Infrastructure Fund, along with Hydro One's Community Investment Program. There were tours and also a free skate. From Lindsay and the Kay Lakes, a fire at the historic Dubé's Trestle Bridge near Omimi yesterday has once again damaged part of the popular crossing along the Kawartha Trans-Canada Trail. Photos shared Thursday morning show extensive damage to a section of the bridge deck at Orange Corners, with several boards burned or destroyed. Caution tape could also be seen blocking access. The extent of the damage and the cause of the fire have not yet been confirmed. The incident comes just over 2 years after another fire caused significant damage to the same bridge. Repairs took about a year, with the bridge reopening in August of last year. Now, it's been compromised again. On a brighter note, the 172nd edition of the LEX in Lindsay is having a great week with stellar weather and good crowds.
1: To the community itself, it's one of the biggest social gatherings of the year. A way for the farmers to sort of showcase and educate those that aren't from farms on what it is they do and what it is that we consume.
0: Indeed, agriculture is always front and center at the Lindsay Fair, which is easily one of the largest and longest-running agriculture fairs in the province. But there's also fun, too, with the Midway running for a third day today and Doodoo the Clown holding court at the fairgrounds.
2: It's really nice because now what's happening is we're having parents come up and tell their kids, this is Doodoo the Clown that did a show when I was little, and it's heartwarming, it really is. And you know what? This is all about family, and memories are made here at the Lindsay Exhibition.
0: The LEX wraps up this weekend, and our thanks to Global News Peterborough for the audio. From the Highlands, Life Labs reopened the doors to its patient service center in Haliburton for the first time in almost 6 months this week. The relaunched site at Gallert Road inside the Haliburton Family Medical Center restored access to lab testing in the village. The space had been shuttered since March 25th, leaving the Minden Health Hub as the closest location for locals requiring blood work. But that now has been rectified. Those are your headlines for Friday, September 25th, with source material and audio today from Global News Peterborough, the Peterborough Examiner, Harrison Perkins Media, and the Highlander. Still ahead, the Kawartha Sports Beat.
3: I'd like some gasoline, please.
4: Yes, sir.
3: Dennis Day, you in a Texaco uniform?
4: My name is Rodney. 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
3: But you're Dennis Day.
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3: Money?
5: Yes, sir. 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
4: Who else would buy 1 gallon?
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0: From the Kawartha Sports Machine, well, Sarnia may have dominated the first period in last night's home game with the Peets, but the Maroon and White roared back in the second, and Adam Novotny in his first game since his arrival back in the city from the Vancouver Canucks training camp made his presence felt. Pete Dalladay and Scott Arnold from Your TV have the highlights.
7: Showtime at the PMC at Lock and Lansdowne. We're underway as the Peterborough Petes will control it here. Tight quarters down there as the puck is played here. The sting out in front, shot, they score as they get on the board. Tyler Challenger goes to the net, buries it. It's 1-0 for the Sarnia Sting. Kolarik across, Kolarik shoots. Oh, my goodness. To catch Tkachenko, takes it away. Someone call the Real Canadian Superstore, Scotty, because that could be the save of the night. Another one back to back, putting on a clinic all of a sudden. Pete's trying to clear the can. Oh, what a save by Owen Nelson. Another stop by Nelson. Oh, Owen Nelson. My goodness. Howery Knocked down. Puck taken. Novotny almost off to the races. He may still be. Here's Novotny coming in. Novotny shoots. He scores. Welcome back, Adam Novotny. It's a 1-1 hockey game. You can watch Adam Novotny in the Peets all season long. Out in front. He scores. My goodness. Novotny could run for mayor of Peterborough right now. Add him to the ballot. One timer, a blast, they score. My goodness, only 4 seconds into the power play. And the Sarnia Sting have tied it at 2. Deuces are wild at the PMC. Bottom of the circle, drops it back to Perreault. Perreault across, opening up his looks. He comes in, looks, deflection, they score. McCallum on the redirect, and the Peterborough Petes have taken a 3-2 lead on a power play goal. And that went wide, comes along the near boards, into the slot, back to the point for Cameron, fires, he scores! The captain is on the board, 2 quickies by the Petes, and they lead it 4-2 at the midway mark of this one. Brantford, and then it's going to be Kingston hosting the Sting. Cameron scores his second of the period. Carson Cameron, have yourself a night. And here's Dennis into the slot. Kolarik, Novotny looking, shooting. Traffic out in front, they score. The Peets make it 6-2 on a power play goal. And it looks like it's going to go to Leon Kolarik. Peets have it boxed up.
8: That's still Challenger in the box. Pardon me. He's been in there forever.
7: The Orioles sending it over. Shot. They score on the power play. Didn't take long either, and they needed to get a quick one to close the gap. That makes it 6-3. And another big one for Wallace. Manza has it. Feeds it over the one-timer. Rebound. They score. Hang on to your hats. This one is not over yet. As Lehmans buries it. Novotny takes it. Novotny being hooked and held a little bit. Fights off a check. Gets it here to Dennis. Dennis looking, shooting. He scores. My goodness. What a shot by Cooper Dennis. And good night, Irene. That will be enough on this night. As the Peterborough Petes make it 7-4.
0: Quite the game. The Petes are in Brentford tonight and at home to Ottawa tomorrow at the PMC. Cobra Cougars lost a close one to Markham last night, falling 5-4 in OT. Tomorrow, the Cougars are in Pickering. Tonight, the Muskies host St. Mike's at the Lindsay Rec Complex. And with that, your update on what's been happening in the Kawartha region and the Halliburton Highlands. Gordon Gibb reporting. Still ahead, your Kawartha regional weekend weather forecast and more from the Time Machine.
9: Do you differ in your views from Archie Bunker? Well, I have a way to do this. That's out of context. That wasn't the next question. I wanted to save that one for a minute. But as long as we're here, if I were to ask you a question as Carol O'Connor, for instance, let's do an answer from Carol O'Connor and an answer from Archie Bunker. How do you, Carol O'Connor, feel about conservation?
10: Well, I feel very strongly about conservation, and I think that our resources have been used very, very badly and carelessly, and I think we're suffering from it now, and we have to take into account everything we use.
9: Now,
10: about replacing things.
9: Play the part that you're so well known for. How does Archie Bunker, Archie, how do you feel about conservation?
11: What do you mean, saving the trees? What are you going to save the trees? You got to have houses, don't you? Huh? We got to have houses. The city people, the country people got to have their outhouses. You got to make them out of wood. What are you going to do, save the trees? And nobody have no outhouses to go. What would happen in there, huh?
9: All right.
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0: We were under a yellow frost advisory last evening and overnight, with patchy frost in low-lying areas. Today, sunny with a high of 20, a beautiful day with a UV index at 5, clear with fog patches overnight, a low of 7. Nice weather continues for the weekend, sunny for tomorrow with a high of 21, UV index at 5, clear and 7 overnight. Sunday, mix of sun and cloud with a high of 22. A low of 7 for the first full weekend of fall. Monday, sun cloud mixed with a high of 22 as well, a low of 7. Tuesday, mix of sun and cloud, 23 for the high, a low of 10. Wednesday, the clouds roll in, but no rain in the forecast thus far, with a high of 22 on Wednesday. Slight chance of showers overnight Wednesday with a low of 12. And for Thursday, the first of the month, it'll be cloudy with a 30% chance of showers, not all that high, with a forecast high once again of 22 on Thursday. Our normal high is this time of year 17, so we're above that. Overnight lows of 6.
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0: anybody here. Sherman there. Say hello, Sherman.
1: Hello, Sherman.
0: Today we shall journey back into time.
2: And with Mr. Peabody and Sherman, this is Gord with our trek back in time. It's the almanac for this 25th of September. Will Smith is 58 today. The late Shel Silverstein, born in 1930. Michael Douglas is 82. His wife, Catherine Zeta-Jones, is 57. Mark Hamill is 75. The late Barbara Walters, born in 1929. She passed 4 years ago. On film, 1959, The Mummy, starring Christopher Lee and Peter Cushing, is first released. In music, 2017, Tom Petty and the Heartbreakers appeared at the Hollywood Bowl. Their last performance together, he would die a week after that. 2011, Sly Stone was living in his van. The 68-year-old at the time was quoted as saying, "I like my small camper. I just don't want to return to a fixed home. I can't stand being in one place," he said. "I must keep moving." 1982, Queen made a guest appearance on SNL, where they performed Crazy Little Thing Called Love and Under Pressure, with the band just having concluded an exhausting 27-city U.S. tour. Freddie Mercury came into Studio 8H with a shredded voice. He could barely sing. 1980, John Bonham, drummer with Led Zeppelin, died at 32 after a heavy binge drinking session. 1976, Paul McCartney and Wings played a charity concert in St. Mark's Square, Venice, to raise funds for the historic city. The night was a success, but the weight of the equipment used by the group caused more damage to the square, for which they were fundraising. Catch 22. 1970, the first episode of The Partridge Family was shown on TV, the series loosely based on the real-life Cowsill family. 1968, Mary Hopkin was at number two with Those Were the Days, and behind the Beatles' Hey Jude, which was number one at the time. Now, Hopkins, speaking of the Beatles, had signed to the Beatles' Apple label after appearing on the UK TV talent show Opportunity Knocks. The first recording of Those Were the Days, it was a cover, was released in 1962 by the American folk trio The Limelighters. Mary Hopkin covered it and made it her own. In 1964, The Temptations began recording My Girl at Hitsville, USA, Studio A in Detroit, Michigan. The first Temptations single to feature David Ruffin on lead. Co-written by Smokey Robinson, the song went on to become the first number one hit and the first of 15 top 10 hits for the Tent in Temptations, with David Ruffin on lead vocal on certainly a song that has stood the test of time all these years. Motown Magic from Hitsville, USA, Studio A. My Girl.

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1: My brother need not be idealized or enlarged in death beyond what he was in life. To be remembered simply as a good and decent man who saw wrong and tried to right it, saw suffering and tried to heal it, saw war and tried to stop it. Those of us who loved him and who take him to his rest today, pray that what he was to us, what he wished for others, will someday come to pass for all the world.
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2: Gee, there's plenty of room to work in here.
1: Okay, Doc, here we go. 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
1: The suspect had the means, the motive, and the mechanisms to cause a mass casualty and the destruction of the Jewish synagogue. The loss of life and irreversible damage that could have been rippled through our community for generations cannot be overstated.
2: If the voice of the police chief in Belleville, Ontario, heard as the lead item on national newscasts last night on the major networks sounds familiar to Peterborough City residents, there's a reason. Murray Rodd served as the city's police chief from 2008 until his retirement a decade later in 2018. Last night, he was front and center from Belleville as police confirmed

0: times while continuing to engage with the shooter, incredibly, for 2 minutes until backup arrived. Smith is recovering in hospital and faces many surgeries and a long recovery from grievous injuries and is being called a hero for his actions. The shooter died of his injuries. Good morning from the Kawartha Time Machine here in the Eastern Time Zone, where local news is all we do. This is Gordon Gibbon from Peterborough, the Kawartha Lakes, and the Haliburton Highlands. Here's today's News Digest for Friday, September 25th. From Peterborough Overnight, a proud local area company turns 85 this year.
1: A lot of mining companies over the years have required new solutions. The ore bodies have become more challenging, more complex. Clients come to us when they cannot find the solution with any other service provider. So the wealth of experience that comes from this facility is just phenomenal for our clients.
0: SGS Labs in Lakefield has a global reputation for not only its expertise in advising mining companies on extracting metals from rock, but also has helped foster increased regulation in the industry after blowing the whistle on the BRIEX fraud back in the 1990s.
2: In essence, we helped transform the industry for the better and add some regulation into it to protect all stakeholders.
0: The proud local company is celebrating this year partly through the sealing of a time capsule that will be open 15 years from now when SGS turns 100.
3: Hopefully 15 years from now, we're still very relevant, hopefully still leading in the industry and something we can open and celebrate in 15 years. That's the idea.
0: In other news, Peterborough County is inviting residents to learn more about plans to reconstruct Ward Street during a public information meeting next week in Ridge North. The public information session will be held Wednesday from 5 till 7 p.m. of next week at the Ridge North Community Hall and Library on Charles Street. The drop-in meeting will give residents a chance to review the detailed design. And Selwyn hosted a grand reopening celebration yesterday at the Ennismore Arena. The upgrade received support through the Province of Ontario's Community Sport and Recreation Infrastructure Fund, along with Hydro One's Community Investment Program. There were tours and also a free skate. From Lindsay in the Kay Lakes, a fire at the historic Dubé's Trestle Bridge near Omimi yesterday has once again damaged part of the popular crossing along the Kawartha Trans-Canada Trail. Photos shared Thursday morning show extensive damage to a section of the bridge deck at Orange Corners, with several boards burned or destroyed. Caution tape could also be seen blocking access. The extent of the damage and the cause of the fire have not yet been confirmed. The incident comes just over 2 years after another fire caused significant damage to the same bridge. Repairs took about a year, with the bridge reopening in August of last year. Now, it's been compromised again. On a brighter note, the 172nd edition of the LEX in Lindsay is having a great week with stellar weather and good crowds.
4: To the community itself, it's one of the biggest social gatherings of the year. A way for the farmers to sort of showcase and educate those that aren't from farms on what it is they do and what it is that we consume.
0: Indeed, agriculture is always front and center at the Lindsay Fair, which is easily one of the largest and longest running agriculture fairs in the province. But there's also fun too, with the Midway running for a third day today and Doodoo the Clown holding court at the fairgrounds.
5: It's really nice because now what's happening is we're having parents come up and tell their kids, this is Doodoo the Clown that did a show when I was little, and it's heartwarming, it really is. And you know what? This is all about family, and memories are made here at the Lindsay Exhibition.
0: The LEX wraps up this weekend, and our thanks to Global News Peterborough for the audio. From the Highlands, Life Labs reopened the doors to its patient service center in Haliburton for the first time in almost 6 months this week. The relaunched site at Gallert Road inside the Haliburton Family Medical Center restored access to lab testing in the village. The space had been shuttered since March 25th, leaving the Minden Health Hub as the closest location for locals requiring blood work. But that now has been rectified. Those are your headlines for Friday, September 25th, with source material and audio today from Global News Peterborough, the Peterborough Examiner, Harrison Perkins Media, and the Highlander. Still ahead, the Kawartha Sports Beat.
6: First the Pac-Man eats through a maze of dots, then the Pac-Man heads for the corner spot, then he eats his fill of a power pill, and then all those ghosts turn blue, boo, and Pac-Man eats them all too.

0: Have you played Pac-Man? It's the new video computer game everyone's talking about. And naturally, it's from Atari.
1: Have you played Atari today?
2: Krinsky had it, lost it, Eisenman picks it up. Eisenman moving, blue line, chance.
3: From the Kawartha Sports Machine, well, Sarnia may have dominated the first period in last night's home game with the Peets, but the Maroon and White roared back in the second, and Adam Novotny, in his first game since his arrival back in the city from the Vancouver Canucks training camp, made his presence felt. Pete Dalladay and Scott Arnold from your TV have the highlights.
4: Showtime at the PMC at Lock and Lansdowne. We're underway as the Peterborough Peets will control it here. Tight quarters down there as the puck is played here. The sting out in front. Shot, they score as they get on the board. Tyler Challenger goes to the net, buries it. It's 1-0 for the Sarnia Sting. Kolarik across. Kolarik shoots. Oh, my goodness. To catch the Chinkle. Takes it away. Someone call the Real Canadian Superstore, Scotty, because that could be the save of the night. Another one. Back to back. Putting on a clinic all of a sudden. Peets trying to clear the can. Oh, what a save by Owen Nelson. Another stop by Nelson. Owen Nelson. My goodness. Howery. Knocked down. Puck taken. Novotny almost off to the races. He may still be. Here's Novotny coming in. Novotny shoots. He scores. Welcome back, Adam Novotny. It's a 1-1 hockey game. You can watch Adam Novotny and the Peets all season long. Out in front, he scores! My goodness! He's got two! And Adam Novotny could run for mayor of Peterborough right now. Adam to the ballot. One-timer, a blast, they score! My goodness, only 4 seconds into the power play. And the Sarnia Sting have tied it at two. Deuces are wild at the PMC. Bottom of the circle. Drops it back to Perreault. Perreault across. Opening up his looks. He comes in. Looks. Deflection. They score. McCallum on the redirect. And the Peterborough Peets have taken a 3-2 lead on a power play goal. And that went wide. Comes along the near boards. Into the slot. Back to the point for Cameron. Fires. He scores. The captain is on the board. Two quickies by the Peets, and they lead it 4-2 at the midway mark of this one. Brantford, and then it's going to be Kingston hosting the Sting. Cameron scores his second of the period. Carson Cameron, have yourself a night. Here's Dennis into the slot. Kolarik, Novotny looking, shooting. Traffic out front, they score. The Peets make it 6-2 on a power play goal. And it looks like it's going to go to Leon Kolarik.
5: Peets haven't boxed up. That's still Challenger in the box. Pardon me. He's still been in there forever.
4: The Orioles sending it over. Shot, they score on the power play. Didn't take long either, and they needed to get a quick one to close the gap. That makes it 6-3. And another big one for Wallace. Manza has it, feeds it over the one-timer. Rebound, they score. Hang on to your hats. This one is not over yet. As Lehmans buries it. Novotny takes it. Novotny being hooked and held a little bit. Fights off a check. Gets it here to Dennis. Dennis looking, shooting. He scores. My goodness. What a shot by Cooper Dennis. And good night, Irene. That will be enough on this night. As the Peterborough Peets make it 7-4.
3: Quite the game. The Peets are in Brantford tonight and at home to Ottawa tomorrow at the PMC. Cobra Cougars lost a close one to Markham last night, falling 5-4 in OT. Tomorrow, the Cougars are in Pickering. Tonight, the Muskies host St. Mike's at the Lindsay Rec Complex. And with that, you're up to date on what's been happening in the Kawartha region and the Halliburton Highlands. Gordon Gibb reporting. Still ahead, your Kawartha regional weekend weather forecast and more from the Time Machine.
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9: 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It's 14 Celsius, 9 before 6 o'clock. We have the business report coming up just before 6, and then the CBC News. And that's about it for the Dave Victor Get-Together. Thank you very much for joining me. I will talk to you again tomorrow.
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We were under a yellow frost advisory last evening and overnight with patchy frost in low-lying areas. Today, sunny with a high of 20, a beautiful day with a UV index at 5, clear with fog patches overnight, a low of 7. Nice weather continues for the weekend, sunny for tomorrow with a high of 21. UV index of 5, clear and 7 overnight. Sunday, mix of sun and cloud with a high of 22, a low of 7 for the first full weekend of fall. Monday, sun cloud mix with a high of 22 as well, a low of 7. Tuesday, mix of sun and cloud, 23 for the high, a low of 10. Wednesday, the clouds roll in, but no rain in the forecast thus far with a high of 22 on Wednesday. Slight chance of showers overnight Wednesday with a low of 12. And for Thursday, the first of the month, it'll be cloudy with a 30% chance of showers. Not all that high. With a forecast high, once again, of 22 on Thursday. Our normal high is this time of year 17, so we're above that. Overnight lows of 6.

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3: Problems up there in space? Oh, yes. Head colds for all three. Also a cabin full of crumbs and water puddles. Not to mention a lack of sleep, but everything considered, they report is still go for 11. Well, let's get back to Earth.
4: And now here are tonight's high school football fours. Let's make that tonight's high school football scores.
5: This all this comes from your little homemaker's helper here, Howie Viken, the people's Peter pleaser, the Peter's people pleaser.
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7: From Kansas City's Municipal Stadium, let's take a look at the National League, first of all.
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9: It landed just in the crotch, didn't it?
10: So they'll sit out their penalty time in the dressing room and get a jump on the other guys getting into the shower.
11: Of course, the story is well known now. Oklahoma wanted a... Oklahoma wanted to get McClellan in there, of course, as a football star. Baylor asked that they write a letter saying that they had not tampered with the athlete McClellan,

They talk about the early morning chirping of birds as the morning symphony when dawn breaks, at least in the warmer weather. Well, Cat Stevens' Best from 1972, right here.

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0: Kawatha Time Machine remembers.
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2: My name's Bond. James Bond.
1: The new Bond. The different 007. On Her Majesty's Secret Service.

0: the new star, the different Bond. The name's Lazenby. George Lazenby. And he's got it made. The different Bond woman. The name's Rake. Diana Rake. This one's got class and style. Telly Savalas. Gabrielle Fazzetti. And 007 times more excitement. If you think you know your Bond, think again. This one's different.
1: It's true!
0: Drop everything. Try and make it. Marvelous is the password for the different Bond.

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1: The suspect had the means, the motive, and the mechanisms to cause a mass casualty and the destruction of the Jewish synagogue. The loss of life and irreversible damage that could have been rippled through our community for generations cannot be overstated.
2: If the voice of the police chief in Belleville, Ontario, heard as the lead item on national newscasts last night on the major networks sounds familiar to Peterborough City residents, there's a reason. Murray Rod served as the city's police chief from 2008 until his retirement a decade later in 2018. Last night, he was front and center from Belleville as police confirmed the actions of a rogue shooter in that city firing on a synagogue earlier this week, met all the investigative criteria as a hate crime. Belleville police officer Jeff Smith, who was stationed outside during services taking place inside, was fired upon and struck multiple times while continuing to engage with the shooter, incredibly, for 2 minutes until backup arrived. Smith is recovering in hospital and faces many surgeries and a long recovery from grievous injuries and is being called a hero for his actions. The shooter died

0: proud local area company turns 85 this year.
1: A lot of mining companies over the years have required new solutions. The ore bodies have become more challenging, more complex. Clients come to us when they cannot find the solution with any other service provider. So the wealth of experience that comes from this facility is just phenomenal for our clients.
0: SGS Labs in Lakefield has a global reputation for not only its expertise in advising mining companies on extracting metals from rock, but also has helped foster increased regulation in the industry after blowing the whistle on the BRIEX fraud back in the 1990s.
2: In essence, we helped transform the industry for the better and add some regulation into it to protect all stakeholders.
0: The proud local company is celebrating this year partly through the sealing of a time capsule. It'll be open 15 years from now when SGS turns 100.
3: Hopefully 15 years from now, we're still very relevant, hopefully still leading in the industry and something we can open and celebrate in 15 years. That's the idea.
0: In other news, Peterborough County is inviting residents to learn more about plans to reconstruct Ward Street during a public information meeting next week in Ridge North. The public information session will be held Wednesday from 5 till 7 p.m. of next week at the Bridge North Community Hall and Library on Charles Street. The drop-in meeting will give residents a chance to review the detailed design. And Selwyn hosted a grand reopening celebration yesterday at the Ennismore Arena. The upgrade received support through the Province of Ontario's Community Sport and Recreation Infrastructure Fund, along with Hydro One's Community Investment Program. There were tours and also a free skate. From Lindsay and the Kay Lakes, a fire at the historic Dubé's Trestle Bridge near Omimi yesterday has once again damaged part of the popular crossing along the Kawartha Trans-Canada Trail. Photos shared Thursday morning show extensive damage to a section of the bridge deck at Orange Corners, with several boards burned or destroyed. Caution tape could also be seen blocking access. The extent of the damage and the cause of the fire have not yet been confirmed. The incident comes just over 2 years after another fire caused significant damage to the same bridge. Repairs took about a year, with the bridge reopening in August of last year. Now, it's been compromised again. On a brighter note, the 172nd edition of the LEX in Lindsay is having a great week, with stellar weather and good crowds.
4: To the community itself, it's one of the biggest social gatherings of the year. A way for the farmers to sort of showcase and educate those that aren't from farms on what it is they do and what it is that we consume.
0: Indeed, agriculture is always front and center at the Lindsay Fair, which is easily one of the largest and longest-running agriculture fairs in the province. But there's also fun, too, with the Midway running for a third day today and Doodoo the Clown holding court at the fairgrounds.
5: It's really nice because now what's happening is we're having parents come up and tell their kids, this is Doodoo the Clown that did a show when I was little, and it's heartwarming, it really is. And you know what? This is all about family, and memories are made here at the Lindsay Exhibition.
0: The LEX wraps up this weekend, and our thanks to Global News Peterborough for the audio. From the Highlands, Life Labs reopened the doors to its patient service center in Haliburton for the first time in almost 6 months this week. The relaunched site at Gallert Road inside the Haliburton Family Medical Center restored access to lab testing in the village. The space had been shuttered since March 25th, leaving the Minden Health Hub as the closest location for locals requiring blood work. But that now has been rectified. Those are your headlines for Friday, September 25th, with source material and audio today from Global News Peterborough, the Peterborough Examiner, Harrison Perkins Media, and the Highlander. Still ahead, the Kawartha Sports Beat.
6: Dirty your fuel line. You got something that moves?
7: Oh, I sure have.
6: That Pontiac GTO over there. The car of the year.
7: Give me the keys.
6: Oh, you'd like to go for a ride.
7: Just give me the keys.
6: Yes, sir. A ride. 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It's really a driver's car. It's got wide front suspension. Did you notice the revolutionary new bumper on the GTO? We call it the Great One.
8: Get rid of him, Clyde.
6: You gonna take it?
7: Right.
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8: Finance it, Clyde.
9: Hey! 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You got change coming!
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1: Penske had it, lost it. Eisenman picks it up. Eisenman moving. Blue line chance.
2: From the Kawartha Sports Machine, well, Sarnia may have dominated the first period in last night's home game with the Peets, but the Maroon and White roared back in the second, and Adam Novotny, in his first game since his arrival back in the city from the Vancouver Canucks training camp, made his presence felt. Pete Dalladay and Scott Arnold from Your TV have the highlights.
3: Showtime at the PMC at Lock and Lansdowne. We're underway as the Peterborough Peets will control it here. Tight quarters down there as the puck is played here. The sting out in front. Shot, they score as they get on the board. Tyler Challenger goes to the net, buries it. It's 1-0 for the Sarnia Sting. Kolarik across. Kolarik shoots. Oh, my goodness. The catch to Chenko takes it away. Someone call the Real Canadian Superstore, Scotty, because that could be the save of the night. Another one back to back, putting on a clinic all of a sudden. Peets trying to clear the can. Oh, what a save by Owen Nelson. Another stop by Nelson. Owen Nelson. My goodness. Howery. Knocked down. Puck taken. Novotny almost off to the races. He may still be. Here's Novotny coming in. Novotny shoots. He scores. Welcome back, Adam Novotny. It's a 1-1 hockey game. Going to watch Adam Novotny and the Peets all season long. Out in front, he scores! My goodness! He's got two! And Adam Novotny could run for mayor of Peterborough right now. Adam to the ballot. One-timer, a blast, they score! My goodness, only 4 seconds into the power play. And the Sarnia Sting have tied it at two. Deuces are wild at the PMC. Bottom of the circle. Drops it back to Perreault. Perreault across. Opening up his looks. He comes in. Looks. Deflection. They score. McCallum on the redirect. And the Peterborough Peets have taken a 3-2 lead on a power play goal. And that went wide. Comes along the near boards. Into the slot. Back to the point for Cameron. Fires. He scores. The captain is on the board. Two quickies by the Peets, and they lead it 4-2 at the midway mark of this one. Brantford, and then it's going to be Kingston hosting the Sting. Cameron scores his second of the period. Carson Cameron, have yourself a night. Here's Dennis into the slot. Kolarik, Novotny looking, shooting. Traffic out front, they score. The Peets make it 6-2 on a power play goal. And it looks like it's going to go to Leon Kolarik. Peets have it boxed up here.
4: That's still Challenger in the box. Pardon me. He's still been in there forever.
3: The Orioles sending it over. Shot, they score on the power play. Didn't take long either, and they needed to get a quick one to close the gap. That makes it 6-3. And another big one for Wallace. Manza has it. Feeds it over the one-timer. Rebound, they score. Hang on to your hats. This one is not over yet. As Lavens buries it. Novotny takes it. Novotny being hooked and held a little bit. Fights off a check. Gets it here to Dennis. Dennis looking, shooting. He scores. My goodness. What a shot by Cooper Dennis. And good night, Irene. That will be enough on this night. As the Peterborough Peets make it 7-4.
2: Quite the game. The Peets are in Brentford tonight and at home to Ottawa tomorrow at the PMC. Cobra Cougars lost a close one to Markham last night, falling 5-4 in OT. Tomorrow, the Cougars are in Pickering. Tonight, the Muskies host St. Mike's at the Lindsay Rec Complex. And with that, you're up to date on what's been happening in the Kawartha region and the Halliburton Highlands. Gordon Gibb reporting. Still ahead, your Kawartha regional weekend weather forecast and more from the Time Machine.

0: This is your Uncola Underground. As you know, Undergrounders, the Cola forces are trying hard to hold back our movement. Nevertheless, we're gaining on them. Now is the time for even greater dedication on our part. Now we must become volunteers for the draft. I'm speaking of draft on Cola, of course. We've got to close the tap gap, Undergrounders. So from now on, drink only at soda fountains that have 7-Up on tap. If we do this, then the other soda fountains will have to follow suit, or they'll be left out in the cold.
1: You know what the news is. In a minute, you're going to hear the rest of the story.
2: Starkist don't want tunas with good taste. Starkist wants tunas that taste good.
3: That's for me.
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6: Nine Lives presents Morris.
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8: Mr. Whipple, please don't please the Charmin.
9: Hey, you two been married 3 months. How come Ned isn't housebroken yet?
10: Oh, I've tried, Rosie.
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9: Who hasn't the knack in this place? That's why I switched to Bounty paper towels. They absorb faster than any other leading brand. Bounty's the quicker picker-upper.
12: And now, the rest of the story.
1: Author Philip Van Doren Stern got the idea one winter morning in 1938 while he was shaving. He was shaving, and the entire story came to him, beginning to end, right there in front of the bathroom mirror. But Philip would not write the story down until a year later, and he would not try to sell the story until 4 more years had passed, and even then, nobody would buy it. He tried to interest magazines in publishing it. He was turned down by everything from the Saturday Evening Post to the local farm journals. Finally, a movie studio bought the story, which the author had entitled The Greatest Gift. RKO Radio Pictures purchased the property at the suggestion of Cary Grant, by the way. Cary Grant thought the hero might be a suitable role for himself someday. And yet, try as they might, RKO screenwriters simply could not adapt the story to a movie-worthy script. So more years passed. RKO sold The Greatest Gift to another movie maker who had just organized a new company called Liberty Films. That producer-director's name, by the way, was Frank Capra. And under his loving guidance, Philip Stern's little Christmas story did grow into one of the most moving and heartwarming tales ever told. And each Christmas time, televiewers thrill to the retelling of an all-American yarn which Frank Capra retitled, It's a Wonderful Life. But this is the rest of the story. The motion picture, It's a Wonderful Life, is about a man named George Bailey on the brink of suicide, granted a unique opportunity to see what the world would have been like had he never been born. It's a Wonderful Life has become a classic, consistently listed by critics among the 10 greatest movies ever made, but it did not become an American cultural phenomenon until the mid-1970s, and there's a reason for that, aside from its intrinsic greatness. For you see, when It's a Wonderful Life first appeared in theaters, December 1946, it received mixed reviews. It barely broke even at the box office. Received not one Academy Award. Its less than spectacular reception was a tremendous disappointment to Frank Capra. It was so generally ignored over the following 3 decades that in 1974, when its copyright came up for renewal, somebody in the studio office forgot or didn't bother to go to the trouble of renewing the copyright, and that's how one of the 10 greatest motion pictures of all times slipped inobtrusively into what's called the public domain. And that's why America's undisputed favorite holiday movie became just that, because television stations can air it for free. And so they air it often, exposing it to millions. Experts guesstimate that the owners, had they held on to the copyright, It's a Wonderful Life would be earning them conservatively $26 million a year. In addition to the more than 1,200 radio and television stations airing it at least twice each year, there are 15 video companies selling the classic on cassette. They're cranking out copies for what amounts to the wholesale cost of blank tape. That's right. To paraphrase its original title, maybe that is the greatest gift of all. That we all get rich every Christmas time. In lots of ways. Because we get to see and re-see and re-see It's a Wonderful Life. Just because somebody, maybe some bumbling guardian angel, failed to renew the copyright. By the way, had that whoever it was back there bothered to renew the copyright, It would have cost his employers a renewal fee of only $4. Merry Christmas. And now you know the rest of the story.
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0: I'm Karsten Pellman, and you are listening to Daybreak, radio to turn your life around. Coming up on Daybreak, I will lead you into the secret kingdom. John Brownhill takes you through a classic hymn on hymns of praise, and Don Miller is along with Sunspots. On Person to Person, Moira Hunt meets people like ourselves who have turned their life around, never to be the same. But that's not all. Julie Telford zeroes in on issues facing us in modern times. And I return with Sounds to Live By on Music Flash. So don't go away. The best is yet to come.
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2: We were under a yellow frost advisory last evening and overnight with patchy frost in low-lying areas. Today, sunny with a high of 20, a beautiful day with a UV index at 5, clear with fog patches overnight, a low of 7. Nice weather continues for the weekend, sunny for tomorrow with a high of 21, UV index at 5, clear and 7 overnight. Sunday, mix of sun and cloud with a high of 22. A low of 7 for the first full weekend of fall. Monday, sun cloud mixed with a high of 22 as well, a low of 7. Tuesday, mix of sun and cloud, 23 for the high, a low of 10. Wednesday, the clouds roll in, but no rain in the forecast thus far with a high of 22 on Wednesday. Slight chance of showers overnight Wednesday with a low of 12. And for Thursday, the first of the month, it'll be cloudy with a 30% chance of showers, not all that high, with a forecast high once again of 22 on Thursday. Our normal high is this time of year 17, so we're above that. Overnight lows of 6.
3: Your

It's the beginnings of a weekend, the first weekend of fall, as a matter of fact. And this is Chicago here on the Time Machine. Now, welcome to it.

An artist with a decades-long career, and this is from the 70s, Paul Anka. And I Don't Like to Sleep Alone, from your Kawartha Oldies.com, the fantastic Kawartha Time Machine.

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3: Ah. Here's our lost and found list of those things lost and those things missed.
4: That's right, time for a lost and found forgotten fave as we mine the archive for forgotten favorites and classics. Shel Silverstein. Poet, singer, songwriter, cartoonist, screenwriter, and author. The Renaissance Man. He was born in 1930. On the 25th of September, he died in 1999. And this is perhaps one of his best.
5: Oh, Sarah Cynthia Sylvia Stout would not take the garbage out. She'd wash the dishes and scrub the pans, cook the yams and spice the hams, and though her parents would scream and shout, she simply would not take the garbage out. And so it piled up to the ceilings, coffee grounds, potato peelings, brown bananas and rotten peas, chunks of sour cottage cheese. It filled the can, it covered the floor, it cracked the windows and blocked the door with bacon rinds and chicken bones, drippy ends of ice cream cones, prune pits, peach pits, orange peel, gloppy glumps of cold oatmeal, pizza crust and withered greens, soggy beans and tangerines, crusts of Blackburn butter toast, grisly bits of beefy roast. The garbage rolled on down the hall. It raised the roof. It broke the walls. I mean, greasy napkins, cookie crumbs, blobs of gooey bubble gum, cellophane from old bologna, rubbery, blubbery macaroni, peanut butter cake, and dry curdled milk and crust of pie, rotting melons, dried up mustard, eggshells mixed with lemon custard, cold French fries and rancid meat, yellow lumps of cream of wheat. At last, the garbage reached so high that finally it touched the sky, and none of her friends would come to play, and all the neighbors moved away, and finally Sarah Cynthia Stout said, "Okay, I'll take the garbage out." But then, of course, it was too late. The garbage reached across the state from New York to the Golden Gate. And there, in the garbage she did hate, poor Sarah met an awful fate that I cannot right now relate because the hour is much too late. But children, remember Sarah Stout. And always take the garbage out.
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1: Outside the district court building in the nation's capital, Teamster boss James Hoffa surrenders to U.S. Marshals to begin serving an 8-year prison term for jury tampering. With his raincoat covering handcuffs, Hoffa arrives at federal prison in Lewisburg, Pennsylvania. He said his attorneys would continue his fight while he's in jail. Parole is possible in 32 months. At $100,000 annually, he's the nation's highest paid prisoner.
2: Time Machine.
3: Well, it's Friday, and time once again for the Friday Files, otherwise known as Yes, You Can't Make This Stuff Up. Well, it seems elephants use medicinal plants to treat themselves, this according to researchers. We always knew elephants were smart, and are. They paint, for Pete's sake. Well, now they treat themselves with medicinal plants that they have identified. Well, the Oceans Calling Festival in Ocean City, Maryland, has canceled the first day of its 3-day concert event because of the powerful nor'easter that's been moving up the coast. The Oceans Calling Festival is being canceled because the ocean is making waves of its own. In Florida, here's a guy doing 75 miles an hour in a 60 mile an hour zone. That wasn't his first and only problem. He was pulled over, and when the officer approached his window, he saw a semi-automatic rifle wedged in between the seats. Well, they found that he had a suspended license and a long rap sheet, 6-time convicted felon. So when you're a convicted felon and driving without a license, don't go over the speed limit. Here's a man from Butte, Montana, behind bars after allegedly crashing a stolen dump truck into a power pole in Uptown Butte this week. Why he would steal a dump truck? One never knows. Finally, could you handle KFC-flavored cereal?
4: A British cereal company is teaming up with Kentucky Fried Chicken to launch a KFC-flavored cereal in the UK. The company Surreal says the snack called KF cereal tastes just like KFC. Surreal says you're not supposed to put milk into it. Instead, you should pour gravy on it. It says, quote, "We know you've got some doubts, but you need to believe us. It really works." One box costs £6 or about $11 Canadian. Only a limited number of boxes are available.
3: No, thank you.
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1: Here comes Dick Van Dyke in the most hilarious South Sea Island misadventure of them all. Walt Disney's comedy motion picture, Lieutenant Robin Crusoe, USN. Starring Dick Van Dyke as Lieutenant Robin Crusoe, downed and cast away on a desert island with a kooky chimpanzee from outer space.
2: Captain Nemo, I presume, huh?
1: And Nancy Kwan, who becomes Crusoe's girl Wednesday. Akim Tamirov is Bad Chief Tanamashu. See Dick Van Dyke as the most comically hilarious island castaway of them all in Lieutenant Robin Crusoe, USN. That other Crusoe never had it so good or as funny. See Walt Disney's Lieutenant Robin Crusoe, USN.

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1: The suspect had the means, the motive, and the mechanisms to cause a mass casualty and the destruction of the Jewish synagogue. The loss of life and irreversible damage that could have been rippled through our community for generations cannot be overstated.
2: If the voice of the police chief in Belleville, Ontario, heard as the lead item on national newscasts last night on the major networks sounds familiar to Peterborough City residents, there's a reason. Murray Rod served as the city's police chief from 2008 until his retirement a decade later in 2018. Last night, he was front and center from Belleville as police confirmed the actions of a rogue shooter in that city firing on a synagogue earlier this week, met all the investigative criteria as a hate crime. Belleville police officer Jeff Smith, who was stationed outside during services taking place inside, was fired upon and struck multiple times while continuing to engage with the shooter, incredibly, for 2 minutes until backup arrived. Smith is recovering in hospital and faces many surgeries and a long recovery from grievous injuries and is being called a hero for his actions. The shooter died of his injuries. Good morning from the Kawartha Time Machine here in the Eastern Time Zone, where local news is all we do. This is Gordon Gibbon from Peterborough, the Kawartha Lakes, and the Haliburton Highlands. Here's today's news digest for Friday, September 25th. From Peterborough overnight, a proud local area company turns 85

0: reputation for not only its expertise in advising mining companies on extracting metals from rock, but also has helped foster increased regulation in the industry after blowing the whistle on the BRIEX fraud back in the 1990s.
1: In essence, we helped transform the industry for the better and add some regulation into it to protect all stakeholders.
0: The proud local company is celebrating this year partly through the sealing of a time capsule that will be open 15 years from now when SGS turns 100.
2: Hopefully 15 years from now, we're still very relevant, hopefully still leading in the industry and something we can open and celebrate in 15 years. That's the idea.
0: In other news, Peterborough County is inviting residents to learn more about plans to reconstruct Ward Street during a public information meeting next week in Ridge North. The public information session will be held Wednesday from 5 till 7 p.m. of next week at the Bridge North Community Hall and Library on Charles Street. The drop-in meeting will give residents a chance to review the detailed design. And Selwyn hosted a grand reopening celebration yesterday at the Ennismore Arena. The upgrade received support through the Province of Ontario's Community Sport and Recreation Infrastructure Fund, along with Hydro One's Community Investment Program. There were tours and also a free skate. From Lindsay and the Kay Lakes, a fire at the historic Dubé's Trestle Bridge near Omimi yesterday has once again damaged part of the popular crossing along the Kawartha Trans-Canada Trail. Photos shared Thursday morning show extensive damage to a section of the bridge deck at Orange Corners, with several boards burned or destroyed. Caution tape could also be seen blocking access. The extent of the damage and the cause of the fire have not yet been confirmed. The incident comes just over 2 years after another fire caused significant damage to the same bridge. Repairs took about a year, with the bridge reopening in August of last year. Now, it's been compromised again. On a brighter note, the 172nd edition of the LEX in Lindsay is having a great week with stellar weather and good crowds.
3: To the community itself, it's one of the biggest social gatherings of the year. A way for the farmers to sort of showcase and educate those that aren't from farms on what it is they do and what it is that we consume.
0: Indeed, agriculture is always front and center at the Lindsay Fair, which is easily one of the largest and longest-running agriculture fairs in the province. But there's also fun, too, with the Midway running for a third day today and Doodoo the Clown holding court at the fairgrounds.
4: It's really nice because now what's happening is we're having parents come up and tell their kids, this is Doodoo the Clown that did a show when I was little, and it's heartwarming, it really is. And you know what? This is all about family, and memories are made here at the Lindsay Exhibition.
0: The LEX wraps up this weekend, and our thanks to Global News Peterborough for the audio. From the Highlands, Life Labs reopened the doors to its patient service center in Haliburton for the first time in almost 6 months this week. The relaunched site at Gallert Road inside the Haliburton Family Medical Center restored access to lab testing in the village. The space had been shuttered since March 25th, leaving the Minden Health Hub as the closest location for locals requiring blood work. But that now has been rectified. Those are your headlines for Friday, September 25th. The source material and audio today from Global News Peterborough, the Peterborough Examiner, Harrison Perkins Media, and the Highlander. Still ahead, the Kawartha Sports Beat.
5: These giant fans whip up winds that could mean trouble for some little cars. But this little car is Ford's Pinto with a wider stance than any little import. Wider stance means better stability, a tight road grip, less chance of being pushed into trouble. Pinto comes through. It's the little carefree car. Pinto, a little better idea from Ford.
0: From the Kawartha Sports Machine, well, Sarnia may have dominated the first period in last night's home game with the Peets, but the Maroon and White roared back in the second. And Adam Novotny in his first game since his arrival back in the city from the Vancouver Canucks training camp made his presence felt. Pete Dalladay and Scott Arnold from Your TV have the highlights.
6: Showtime at the PMC at Lock and Lansdowne. We're underway as the Peterborough Peets will control it here. Tight quarters down there as the puck is played here. The sting out in front shot. They score as they get on the board. Tyler Challenger goes to the net, buries it. It's 1-0 for the Sarnia Sting. Kolarik across, Kolarik shoots.

0: goodness, to catch Tkachenko takes it away. Someone call the Real Canadian Superstore, Scotty, because that could be the save of the night. Another one, back to back, putting on a clinic all of a sudden. Pete's trying to clear the can. Oh, what a save by Owen Nelson. Another stop by Nelson. Owen Nelson, my goodness. Howery. Knocked down. Puck taken. Novotny almost off to the races. He may still be. Here's Novotny coming in. Novotny shoots. He scores. Welcome back, Adam Novotny. It's a 1-1 hockey game. You can watch Adam Novotny and the Peets all season long. Out in front. He scores. My goodness. Novotny could run for mayor of Peterborough right now. Add him to the ballot. One-timer, a blast, they score. My goodness, only 4 seconds into the power play. And the Sarnia Sting have tied it at 2. Deuces are wild at the PMC. Bottom of the circle, drops it back to Perreault. Perreault across, opening up his looks. He comes in, looks, deflection, they score. McCallum on the redirects, and the Peterborough Petes have taken a 3-2 lead on a power play goal. And that went wide, comes along the near boards, into the slot, back to the point for Cameron, fires, he scores! The captain is on the board, 2 quickies by the Petes, and they lead it 4-2 at the midway mark of this one. Brantford, and then it's going to be Kingston hosting the Sting. Cameron scores his second of the period. Carson Cameron, have yourself a night. And here's Dennis into the slot. Kolarik, Novotny looking, shooting. Traffic out front, they score. The Peets make it 6-2 on a power play goal. And it looks like it's going to go to Leon Kolarik. Peets have it boxed up here.
1: That's still Challenger in the box. Pardon me. He's still been in there forever.
0: The Orioles sending it over. Shot, they score on the power play. Didn't take long either, and they needed to get a quick one to close the gap. That makes it 6-3. And another big one for Wallace. Manza has it, feeds it over the one-timer, rebound, they score! Hang on to your hats, this one is not over yet. As Lehmans buries it, Novotny takes it. Novotny being hooked and held a little bit, fights off a check, gets it here to Dennis. Dennis looking, shooting, he scores! My goodness! What a shot by Cooper Dennis. And good night, Irene. That will be enough on this night. As the Peterborough Petes make it 7-4.
2: Quite the game. The Petes are in Brantford tonight and at home to Ottawa tomorrow at the PMC. Cobra Cougars lost a close one to Markham last night, falling 5-4 in OT. Tomorrow, the Cougars are in Pickering. Tonight, the Muskies host St. Mike's at the Lindsay Rec Complex. And with that, you're up to date. What's been happening in the Kawartha region and the Halliburton Highlands? Gordon Gibb reporting. Still ahead, your Kawartha regional weekend weather forecast and more from the Time Machine.
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6: 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It's 14 Celsius, 9 before 6 o'clock. We have the business report coming up just before 6, and then the CBC News. And that's about it for the Dave Victor Get-Together. Thank you very much for joining me. I will talk to you again tomorrow.
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4: We were under a yellow frost advisory last evening and overnight with patchy frost in low-lying areas. Today, sunny with a high of 20, a beautiful day with a UV index at 5, clear with fog patches overnight, a low of 7. Nice weather continues for the weekend, sunny for tomorrow with a high of 21. UV index at 5, clear and 7 overnight. Sunday, mix of sun and cloud with a high of 22. A low of 7 for the first full weekend of fall. Monday, sun cloud mix with a high of 22 as well, a low of 7. Tuesday, mix of sun and cloud, 23 for the high, a low of 10. Wednesday, the clouds roll in, but no rain in the forecast thus far with a high of 22 on Wednesday. Slight chance of showers overnight Wednesday with a low of 12. And for Thursday, the first of the month, it'll be cloudy with a 30% chance of showers, not all that high, with a forecast high once again of 22 on Thursday. Our normal high is this time of year 17, so we're above that. Overnight lows of 6.
13: Your

Well, weren't they in love with her, Carol Burnett's kid sister on the show, Vicki Lawrence? Also recorded this number one hit, her only one, the nights the lights went out in Georgia.

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0: Today we shall journey back into time.
2: And with Mr. Peabody and Sherman, this is Gord with our trek back in time. It's the almanac for this 25th of September. Will Smith is 58 today. The late Shel Silverstein, born in 1930. Michael Douglas is 82. His wife, Catherine Zeta-Jones, is 57. Mark Hamill is 75. The late Barbara Walters, born in 1929. She passed 4 years ago. On film, 1959, The Mummy, starring Christopher Lee and Peter Cushing, is first released. In music, 2017, Tom Petty and the Heartbreakers appeared at the Hollywood Bowl. Their last performance together, he would die a week after that. 2011, Sly Stone was living in his van. The 68-year-old at the time was quoted as saying, "I like my small camper. I just don't want to return to a fixed home. I can't stand being in one place," he said. "I must keep moving." 1982, Queen made a guest appearance on SNL, where they performed Crazy Little Thing Called Love and Under Pressure, with the band just having concluded an exhausting 27-city U.S. tour. Freddie Mercury came into Studio 8H with a shredded voice. He could barely sing. 1980, John Bonham, drummer with Led Zeppelin, died at 32 after a heavy binge drinking session. 1976, Paul McCartney, Wings, played a charity concert in St. Mark's Square, Venice, to raise funds for the historic city. The night was a success, but the weight of the equipment used by the group caused more damage to the square, for which they were fundraising. Catch 22. 1970, the first episode of The Partridge Family was shown on TV, the series loosely based on the real-life Cowsill family. 1968, Mary Hopkin was at number two with Those Were the Days, and behind the Beatles' Hey Jude, which was number one at the time. Now, Hopkins, speaking of the Beatles, had signed to the Beatles' Apple label after appearing on the UK TV talent show Opportunity Knocks. The first recording of Those Were the Days, it was a cover, was released in 1962 by the American folk trio The Limelighters. But Mary Hopkin covered it and made it her own. In 1964, The Temptations begin recording My Girl at Hitsville, USA, Studio A in Detroit, Michigan, the first Temptations single to feature David Ruffin on lead. Co-written by Smokey Robinson, the song went on to become the first number one hit and the first of 15 top 10 hits for the Tent in Temptations, with David Ruffin on lead vocal on certainly a song that has stood the test of time all these years. Motown Magic from Hitsville, USA, Studio A. My Girl.

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1: With minutes to play, Cleveland defensive coach Nick Skorich hopes for a block punt. The Packers are back on their own seven, and Chandler will be punting out of the end zone. Ralph Smith fights past two blockers, barely misses the ball, but hits Don Chandler. This disastrous penalty for roughing the kicker costs Cleveland possession of the ball, plus invaluable time. No one is more aware than Cleveland coach Blanton Collier that this spelled defeat. Little more than a minute remains when Cleveland regains the ball. Ryan's despairing pass is too long for Gary Collins, but just right for Herb Adderley, whose interception ices the victory. Although they are covered with sweat, mud, and blood, these are the faces of victory. Coach Vince Lombardi labeled his third World Championship club a team of character. A team's character is built by men like Ray Nitschke, who hobbled Jim Brown, and Willie Davis, who led the rush on Frank Ryan. There were those who came back, among them Paul Horning, who gained over 100 yards today and accepts the congratulations of Pete Rozelle, NFL commissioner. Finally, the game's most valuable player, Jim Taylor, an important cog in a machine that had all the elements of victory, the elements that combined to make Green Bay Title Town, USA.
0: Machine.

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1: Now tonight, you're going to twice be entertained by them. 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
7: Are you a mod or a rocker?
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9: Yeah. No, I'm a mocker.
10: This is the Beatles Break. This day in Beatles history, the 25th of September 1965, when the Beatles cartoon series premiered on ABC. The first story was titled I Want to Hold Your Hand and had the group exploring the ocean floor in that diving bell where they met a lovesick octopus. Do you remember this?
11: Hey, you, announcer.
12: Me?
11: Yes, you. What part of the boat are you talking about next?
12: Well, I was going to show the people the lounge.
11: Just as I thought. Well, you go to the lounge. We're staying here. You stop following us and giving away our disguises.
12: Oh, I'm terribly sorry. Now in the ship's lounge, we find the utmost in luxurious.
13: Is he gone?
11: I think so. Come on, let's take cover. Someone's coming. This looks cozy.
14: That's funny. I thought I heard noises. Let me look at the specimen I caught yesterday. Ah, you are a beauty. But you are so sad.
15: Don't worry.
14: Maybe today we will find your true love.
11: You know what's happened, of course. We're locked inside a diving bell and some silly nit is dropping us into the ocean.
14: You can't go out there. That's water. You'll drown.

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1: 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I've got an idea. Come on, boys. One, two, three.

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0: Me lunchbox.
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3: Oh, wait, let me

We were under a yellow frost advisory last evening and overnight with patchy frost in low-lying areas. Today, sunny with a high of 20, a beautiful day with a UV index at 5, clear with fog patches overnight, a low of 7. Nice weather continues for the weekend, sunny for tomorrow with a high of 21. UV index at 5, clear and 7 overnight. Sunday, mix of sun and cloud with a high of 22, a low of 7 for the first full weekend of fall. Monday, sun and cloud mix with a high of 22 as well, a low of 7. Tuesday, mix of sun and cloud, 23 for the high, a low of 10. Wednesday, the clouds roll in, but no rain in the forecast thus far with a high of 22 on Wednesday. Slight chance of showers overnight Wednesday with a low of 12. And for Thursday, the first of the month, it'll be cloudy with a 30% chance of showers, not all that high, with a forecast high once again of 22 on Thursday. Our normal high is this time of year 17, so we're above that. Overnight lows of 6.

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2: Frank Blair, my erstwhile companion on Saturday Monitor, friends, he was in Brussels recently, see? Well, the judge from the following report, it was somewhat of a busman's holiday.
3: And our little thought for this morning. He is the rich man who can avail himself of all men's facilities. Or rather, that isn't the right thought for the day. He is a rich man who can avail himself of all men's faculties.
4: It's been confirmed that five of the dairy breeds will again hold their official national shows this fall. Holding their national falls this show, we got that just a little mixed up, didn't we? Well, it's Saturday morning and a kind of a special one, and you know. But the breeds holding their national shows this fall, got it right that time, are the Ayrshire, Brown Swiss, Guernsey, Holstein, and Milking Yorkshire Breeders.

0: And now, time machine.
1: There's John Connelly. This great moment in English sporting history as Bobby Moore goes up to get the World Cup. Alf Ramsey walking forward to shake his hand. There is Alf Ramsey, the first sign of emotion from this man who has organized this victory. Bobby Moore comes up to receive the Jules Rimet Trophy for England. Her Majesty the Queen. It's only 12 inches high, solid gold, and it means England are the world champions.
0: Time machine.

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2: One o'clock Eastern Daylight Saving Time, and time for the Punt of One from Kawartha Ken, followed by our Friday Sweeney, a one and done from Dan Sweeney from 1966. You may have forgotten about or haven't heard for some time, but in the meantime, our Punt of One, another groaner from Kawartha Ken. Why can't you play hockey with pigs? Well, simple. They always hog the puck.
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the number one smash international hit in December of 1966, Winchester Cathedral, a new vaudeville band, a group created by songwriter Jeff Stevens in 1966 to record the novelty composition. It was a song inspired by the dance bands of the 1920s and a Rudy Valley megaphone style vocal.

0: 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We'll keep marching down the road of One Hit Wonders next time. Until then, you have a great day.
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2: We were under a yellow frost advisory last evening and overnight, with patchy frost in low-lying areas. Today, sunny with a high of 20, a beautiful day with a UV index at 5, clear with fog patches overnight, a low of 7. Nice weather continues for the weekend, sunny for tomorrow with a high of 21, UV index at 5, clear and 7 overnight. Sunday, mix of sun and cloud with a high of 22, a low of 7 for the first full weekend of fall. Monday, sun cloud mix with a high of 22 as well, a low of 7. Tuesday, mix of sun and cloud, 23 for the high, a low of 10. Wednesday, the clouds roll in, but no rain in the forecast thus far, with a high of 22 on Wednesday. Slight chance of showers overnight Wednesday with a low of 12. And for Thursday, the first of the month, it'll be cloudy with a 30% chance of showers, not all that high, with a forecast high once again of 22 on Thursday. Our normal highs this time of year 17, so we're above that. Overnight lows of 6.

0: that rental truck stop, but said they couldn't have your suit ready till about an hour before the dance.
1: You're aboard the time machine.
2: Brent doesn't even give me time for a fitting. What if the pants are too long or the sleeves are too short?
1: Kawartha Oldies.
0: Okay, stoop a little.
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1: That's right. Time for a lost and found forgotten fave as we mine the archive for forgotten favorites and classics. Shel Silverstein. Poet, singer, songwriter, cartoonist, screenwriter, and author. The Renaissance Man. He was born in 1930. On the 25th of September, he died in 1999. And this is perhaps one of his best.
2: Oh, Sarah Cynthia Sylvia Stout would not take the garbage out. She'd wash the dishes and scrub the pans, cook the yams and spice the hams, and though her parents would scream and shout, she simply would not take the garbage out. And so it piled up to the ceilings, coffee grounds, potato peelings, brown bananas and rotten peas, chunks of sour cottage cheese. It filled the can, it covered the floor, it cracked the windows and blocked the door with bacon rinds and chicken bones, drippy ends of ice cream cones, prune pits, peach pits, orange peel, gloppy glumps of cold oatmeal, pizza crust and withered greens, soggy beans and tangerines, crusts of Blackburn butter toast, grisly bits of beefy roast. The garbage rolled on down the hall. It raised the roof. It broke the walls. I mean, greasy napkins, cookie crumbs, blobs of gooey bubble gum, cellophane from old bologna, rubbery, blubbery macaroni, peanut butter cake and dry curdled milk and crust of pie, rotting melons, dried up mustard, eggshells mixed with lemon custard, cold French fries and rancid meat, yellow lumps of cream of wheat. At last, the garbage reached so high that finally it touched the sky, and none of her friends would come to play, and all the neighbors moved away, and finally Sarah Cynthia Stout said, "Okay, I'll take the garbage out." But then, of course, it was too late. The garbage reached across the state from New York to the Golden Gate. And there, in the garbage she did hate, poor Sarah met an awful fate that I cannot right now relate because the hour is much too late. But children, remember Sarah Stout. And always take the garbage out.
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0: Well, it's Friday, and time once again for the Friday Files, otherwise known as Yes, You Can't Make This Stuff Up. Well, it seems elephants use medicinal plants to treat themselves, this according to researchers. We always knew elephants were smart, and are. They paint, for Pete's sake. Well, now they treat themselves with medicinal plants that they have identified. Well, the Oceans Calling Festival in Ocean City, Maryland, has canceled the first day of its three-day concert event because of the powerful nor'easter that's been moving up the coast. The Oceans Calling Festival is being canceled because the ocean is making waves of its own. In Florida, here's a guy doing 75 miles an hour in a 60 mile an hour zone. That wasn't his first and only problem. He was pulled over, and when the officer approached his window, he saw a semi-automatic rifle wedged in between the seats. Well, they found that he had a suspended license and a long rap sheet, six-time convicted felon. So when you're a convicted felon and driving without a license, don't go over the speed limit. Here's a man from Butte, Montana, behind bars after allegedly crashing a stolen dump truck into a power pole in Uptown Butte this week. Why he would steal a dump truck? One never knows. Finally, could you handle KFC-flavored cereal?
1: A British cereal company is teaming up with Kentucky Fried Chicken to launch a KFC-flavored cereal in the UK. The company Surreal says the snack called KF cereal tastes just like KFC. Surreal says you're not supposed to put milk into it. Instead, you should pour gravy on it. It says, quote, "We know you've got some doubts, but you need to believe us. It really works." One box costs £6 or about $11 Canadian. Only a limited number of boxes are available.
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he's in rock and roll heaven now, as are so many. Jimmy Rogers, Kisses Sweeter Than Wine, and I'm falling in love again. Happy Friday. Welcome to it. And the weekend beckons with the Righteous Brothers on the Time Machine.

We were under a yellow frost advisory last evening and overnight with patchy frost in low-lying areas. Today, sunny with a high of 20, a beautiful day with a UV index at 5, clear with fog patches overnight, a low of 7. Nice weather continues for the weekend, sunny for tomorrow with a high of 21, UV index at 5, clear and 7 overnight. Sunday, mix of sun and cloud with a high of 22, a low of 7 for the first full weekend of fall. Monday, sun cloud mixed with a high of 22 as well, a low of 7. Tuesday, mix of sun and cloud, 23 for the high, a low of 10. Wednesday, the clouds roll in, but no rain in the forecast thus far with a high of 22 on Wednesday. Slight chance of showers overnight Wednesday with a low of 12. And for Thursday, the first of the month, it'll be cloudy with a 30% chance of showers, not all that high, with a forecast high once again of 22 on Thursday. Our normal high is this time of year 17, so we're above that. Overnight lows of 6.

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1: 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Yeah, on the
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2: We didn't want to play another game. We're all getting pretty tired, and I think we had a good rest the last couple of days, and we realized that anything could happen in the seventh game, and we didn't want to take that chance.
3: Pretty happy?
2: Real happy, real happy.
3: That second period, Chivas was unreal in the goal.
2: No, I had a lucky breaks, a couple breaks. I guess good clean living, right? Good clean living got me there.
3: Was it like winning the Derby?
2: This is much more important right now.
3: This is almost a bigger one than 1971. You guys really wanted this one.
2: Yeah, we really wanted it. It was too bad we couldn't win in Boston, you know, for all the people in Boston, but we take it here. We've been a road club all year. I think we set a record this year for most road victories, and we did it. Hold it for me. We only lost one game here all year. That amazes me, really. Great road team. I'm so happy. I can't talk kind of way. I'm talking in riddles.
3: Victory is sweet, huh?
2: It sure is. That's for sure.
3: Go ahead, have a beer.
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2: Good evening. Tonight, your Gas Company Playhouse brings you a drama of a widow of the Old West. Marry in haste, repent in leisure has been her story. And then to provide a home for her son, she marries again with unexpected and dramatic results. Charles Bickford is our guest star in the teleplay by Margaret Fitz from a story by Al C. Ward, directed by Jacques Tourneur. In just 60 seconds, the first act of Ironbark's Bride.
3: Hello, Peabody here. Sherman there. Say hello, Sherman.
4: Hello, Sherman.
3: Today we shall journey back into time.
5: And with Mr. Peabody and Sherman, this is Gord with our trek back in time. It's the almanac for this 25th of September. Will Smith is 58 today. The late Chell Silverstein, born in 1930. Michael Douglas is 82. His wife, Catherine Zeta-Jones, is 57. Mark Hamill is 75. The late Barbara Walters, born in 1929. She passed 4 years ago. On film, 1959, The Mummy, starring Christopher Lee and Peter Cushing, is first released. In music, 2017, Tom Petty and the Heartbreakers appeared at the Hollywood Bowl. Their last performance together, he would die a week after that. 2011, Sly Stone was living in his van. The 68-year-old at the time was quoted as saying, "I like my small camper. I just don't want to return to a fixed home. I can't stand being in one place," he said. "I must keep moving." 1982, Queen made a guest appearance on SNL, where they performed Crazy Little Thing Called Love and Under Pressure, with the band just having concluded an exhausting 27-city U.S. tour. Freddie Mercury came into Studio 8H with a shredded voice. He could barely sing. 1980, John Bonham, drummer with Led Zeppelin, died at 32 after a heavy binge drinking session. 1976, Paul McCartney and Wings played a charity concert in St. Mark's Square, Venice, to raise funds for the historic city. The night was a success, but the weight of the equipment used by the group caused more damage to the square, for which they were fundraising. Catch 22. 1970, the first episode of The Partridge Family was shown on TV, the series loosely based on the real-life Cowsill family. 1968, Mary Hopkin was at number two with Those Were the Days, and behind the Beatles' Hey Jude, which was number one at the time. Now, Hopkins, speaking of the Beatles, had signed to the Beatles' Apple label after appearing on the UK TV talent show Opportunity Knocks. The first recording of Those Were the Days, it was a cover, was released in 1962 by the American folk trio The Limelighters. Mary Hopkin covered it and made it her own. In 1964, The Temptations began recording My Girl at Hitsville, USA, Studio A in Detroit, Michigan. The first Temptations single to feature David Ruffin on lead. Co-written by Smokey Robinson, the song went on to become the first number one hit and the first of 15 top 10 hits for the Tent in Temptations, with David Ruffin on lead vocal on certainly a song that has stood the test of time all these years. Motown Magic from Hitsville, USA, Studio A. My Girl,

0: Uncle Jeff, guess what? There's a whole other house up here.
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4: You're out. 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
4: From the Kawartha region of Ontario, Canada, bringing cottage country to the world with the best in nostalgia and the songs you've been missing.
5: Rose, you work at grief counseling.
4: This is the fantastic Kawartha Time Machine.
5: What do you expect, comedians?
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1: And on the set of Elvis' latest motion picture being filmed in Hawaii, Elvis, come over here. I'd like you to meet a young man who's an admirer of yours and has been for many years. Elvis Presley, this is Peter Nui.
2: Hi, Peter.
3: How'd you do? It's a pleasure.
4: Nice to meet you.
1: I thought for a change, we've talked to Elvis many times and also talked to Peter on this recent trip. Maybe you'd like to ask each other some questions.
3: Yeah, when you're coming to England.
2: Coming to where? Coming to England?
3: I don't know.
2: Maybe in a year or so.
3: Great. Everyone keeps saying, you know, come on, when's Elvis coming over to England? It's headlines in the newspaper every week when you're coming, but you never seem to come.
2: Yeah. Well, Colonel Parker has a bad back and so forth. And as soon as he starts feeling better, we'll probably come over.
3: Good. Someone else ask a question now.
1: Anything you'd like to know about Elvis that you don't know already?
3: Yeah, how come you made it without long hair?
2: No, the sideburns did it, I think.
3: Pardon?
2: The sideburns did it.
3: Oh, that's it, sideburns.
2: Yeah.
3: Who's your favorite group after the Beatles?
2: Well, after the Beatles, I would say Boston Pops, okay. Your group, the Rolling Stones. Your group, before the Rolling Stones, right?
3: When is filming, love? Do you have to get up at 6 o'clock?
2: Yeah, about 5:30.
3: You start at 6?
2: Yeah. How did your show go over here?
3: Pardon?
2: How did your show go here?
3: Oh, I'm sorry, I can't understand everything. It went fabulous, the show, eh? You know, some of the language I can't pick up. Can you understand me?
2: Yes. Very well.
3: Yes, sir.
2: I'd like to wish you the best of luck.
3: Thanks very much. All the best.
2: Thank you. All the best to you.
3: Thank you. Time Machine.

Well, this is Air Supply Now, and a song that, well, is revered by Air Supply fans of the Australian group. This one never made the top 10, but still an oft-played radio song. Or maybe not. But we played here, Making Love Out of Nothing at All.

We were under a yellow frost advisory last evening and overnight with patchy frost in low-lying areas. Today, sunny with a high of 20, a beautiful day with a UV index at 5, clear with fog patches overnight, a low of 7. Nice weather continues for the weekend, sunny for tomorrow with a high of 21. UV index at 5, clear and 7 overnight. Sunday, mix of sun and cloud with a high of 22, a low of 7 for the first full weekend of fall. Monday, sun and cloud mix with a high of 22 as well, a low of 7. Tuesday, mix of sun and cloud, 23 for the high, a low of 10. Wednesday, the clouds roll in, but no rain in the forecast thus far with a high of 22 on Wednesday. Slight chance of showers overnight Wednesday with a low of 12. And for Thursday, the first of the month, it'll be cloudy with a 30% chance of showers, not all that high, with a forecast high once again of 22 on Thursday. Our normal highs this time of year, 17, so we're above that. Overnight lows.

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3: As it happens, bulletin. If you still think the Beatles was a funny name for a rock band, hang on to your electric bass. As it happens, bulletin. If you still think the Beatles was a funny name for a rock band, hang on to your electric bass. The bright lights in the newest punk groups have pulled out their safety pins and eclipsed such Oh, jeez.
4: As it happens, returns tomorrow.
5: Good night. 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

0: Good night.
1: The Archbishop of the Anglican Church of Canada says, slow down the constitutional bandwagon and let the native peoples aboard.
2: Also, there'll be the annual Grey Cup football broadcast from Vancouver, the Canadian Curling Championship from St. John's, Newfoundland, the World Curling Championships from Germany, and, of course, next February, the Winter Olympics from Sapporo, that famous beer-producing town in northern Japan. There'll be Breeders' Stakes from Woodbine, the World Figure Skating Championship, again in Canada this year, and, of course, we're covering the Canadian Grand Prix from Mosport in September.
3: And so tonight, ladies and gentlemen, with these guests, we're going to be talking to you about the Canadian Grand Prix.
2: Better programming is the key word, and what could be better than a little old-time religion?
4: The Lord of Hosts has sworn in my hearing, surely many houses shall be desolate, large and beautiful houses without inhabitant. For 10 acres of vineyard shall yield but one bath, and a homer of seed shall yield but a niphah. Till I can't. This is too much. For 10 acres of vineyard shall yield but one bath. What the hell that is. And a homer of seed shall yield but a niphah, a niphah, a niphah. Oh. We better start that one over again.

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2: 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It's 14 Celsius, 9 before 6 o'clock. We have the business report coming up just before 6, and then the CBC News. And that's about it for the Dave Victor Get Together. Thank you very much for joining me. I will talk to you again tomorrow.
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1: 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So, here's the thing. Annie wants all her friends to have one of these swell new 1940 model shake-up mugs, and you want to get one, I know, especially when Annie has fixed it so fellows and girls who drink Ovaltine can get one absolutely free, even though our regular price is 50 cents. 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

clear with fog patches overnight, a low of 7. Nice weather continues for the weekend, sunny for tomorrow with a high of 21. UV index of 5, clear and 7 overnight. Sunday, mix of sun and cloud with a high of 22, a low of 7 for the first full weekend of fall. Monday, sun cloud mix with a high of 22 as well, a low of 7. Tuesday, mix of sun and cloud, 23 for the high, a low of 10. Wednesday, the clouds roll in, but no rain in the forecast thus far, with a high of 22 on Wednesday. Slight chance of showers overnight Wednesday with a low of 12. And for Thursday, the first of the month, it'll be cloudy with a 30% chance of showers, not all that high, with a forecast high once again of 22 on Thursday. Our normal highs this time of year 17, so we're above that. Overnight lows are 6.

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1: 1 month ago today, I was happy as a lark. But now, I go for walks, to the movies, maybe to the park. I have a seat on the same old bench to watch the children play. You know, tomorrow is their future. But for me, just another day. They all gather around me. They seem to know my name. We laugh, tell a few jokes, but it still doesn't ease my pain. I know I can't hide from a memory, though day after day I've tried. I keep saying she'll be back, but today

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1: That's right, time for a lost and found forgotten fave as we mine the archive for forgotten favorites and classics. Shel Silverstein. Poet, singer, songwriter, cartoonist, screenwriter, and author. The Renaissance Man. He was born in 1930. On the 25th of September, he died in 1999. And this is perhaps one of his best.
2: Oh, Sarah Cynthia Sylvia Stout would not take the garbage out. She'd wash the dishes and scrub the pans, cook the yams and spice the hams, and though her parents would scream and shout, she simply would not take the garbage out. And so it piled up to the ceilings, coffee grounds, potato peelings, brown bananas and rotten peas, chunks of sour cottage cheese. It filled the can, it covered the floor, it cracked the windows and blocked the door with bacon rinds and chicken bones, drippy ends of ice cream cones, prune pits, peach pits, orange peel, gloppy glumps of cold oatmeal, pizza crust and withered greens, soggy beans and tangerines, crusts of Blackburn butter toast, grisly bits of beefy roast. The garbage rolled on down the hall. It raised the roof. It broke the walls. Greasy napkins, cookie crumbs, blobs of gooey bubble gum, cellophane from old bologna, rubbery, blubbery macaroni, peanut butter cake and dry curdled milk and crust of pie, rotting melons, dried up mustard, eggshells mixed with lemon custard, cold French fries and rancid meat, yellow lumps of cream of wheat. At last, the garbage reached so high that finally it touched the sky, and none of her friends would come to play, and all the neighbors moved away, and finally Sarah Cynthia Stout said, "Okay, I'll take the garbage out." But then, of course, it was too late. The garbage reached across the state from New York to the Golden Gate. And there, in the garbage she did hate, poor Sarah met an awful fate that I cannot right now relate, because the hour is much too late. But children, remember Sarah Stout, and always take the garbage out.
3: Test 1, 2. Hope everything's all right there.
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0: And now, Time Machine.
1: Now it's interesting. Kirk Gibson made his major league debut, his very first at bat in the big league, against Goose Gossett. That's a great way to break in. And Gossett struck him out on 350.
2: Blew him away, Sparky says.
1: And maybe because of that, Gossett is saying, I can get him. Well, we'll see. Ball one. The infield is up. They give Gibson the left field foul line. Brown is in left. And there it goes!
3: Time Machine.
4: Well, it's Friday, and time once again for the Friday Files, otherwise known as Yes, You Can't Make This Stuff Up. Well, it seems elephants use medicinal plants to treat themselves, this according to researchers. We always knew elephants were smart, and are. They paint, for Pete's sake. Well, now they treat themselves with medicinal plants that they have identified. Well, the Oceans Calling Festival in Ocean City, Maryland, has canceled the first day of its three-day concert event because of the powerful nor'easter that's been moving up the coast. The Oceans Calling Festival is being canceled because the ocean is making waves of its own. In Florida, here's a guy doing 75 miles an hour in a 60 mile an hour zone. That wasn't his first and only problem. He was pulled over, and when the officer approached his window, he saw a semi-automatic rifle wedged in between the seats. Well, they found that he had a suspended license and a long rap sheet, six-time convicted felon. So when you're a convicted felon and driving without a license, don't go over the speed limit. Here's a man from Butte, Montana, behind bars after allegedly crashing a stolen dump truck into a power pole in uptown Butte this week. Why he would steal a dump truck? One never knows. Finally, could you handle KFC-flavored cereal?
5: A British cereal company is teaming up with Kentucky Fried Chicken to launch a KFC-flavored cereal in the UK. The company Surreal says the snack called KF cereal tastes just like KFC. Surreal says you're not supposed to put milk into it. Instead, you should pour gravy on it. It says, quote, "We know you've got some doubts, but you need to believe us. It really works." One box costs £6 or about $11 Canadian. Only a limited number of boxes are available.
4: No, thank you.
6: Yum dee buckety rum thing fatal. Yo! Yaddy buckety rum thing fatal. Yo!
7: You know I love that organic cooking. 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

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I'm afraid someday they'll find me just stretched out on my bed with a handful of Pringles, potato chips, and a

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1: All right, Linda, it's time to meet your date. You ready? I want to tell you something about him. He's quite a musician. He plays the piano, he's an arranger, and he opened a show tonight with his group, with their big hit record, currently tops in the country, close to you, from the Carpenters, Richard Carpenter. Dick, come on and say hello to Linda, please. Congratulations. Well, fun is an old American tradition, Linda, which is why we never tire of it. And your date with Richard is to a city that is fun 12 months a year. And that city is San Francisco. Yes, you're off to our exciting city by the bay for a day and evening of fun and excitement. First of all, Gray Line Tours will show you San Francisco like it is. In your own limousine, you'll enjoy all the points of interest with Gray Line Sightseeing Tours. The people will know how to show you a good time. Comes dinner time and you'll be welcomed at one of the world's most famous restaurants, at Ernie's, where the finest in gourmet cooking is a tradition. And after 13 years in Los Angeles, Doug Weston's Troubadour has opened a branch in San Francisco. They'll be holding a table for you to enjoy the now entertainment scene that is the Troubadour. You'll fly to San Francisco via PSA, California's leading airline with over 160 flights per day. Enjoy your trip to a beautiful city. You're a beautiful couple. Linda, thank you so much. Richard, thank you. Good luck. We'll be back with our dating couples right after this message and pictures of our other dating couples in a hungry mood in Hollywood, in Phoenix.

0: Cheers. 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
1: You know what the news is. In a minute, you're going to hear the rest of the story.
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3: Author Philip Van Doren Stern got the idea one winter morning in 1938 while he was shaving. He was shaving, and the entire story came to him, beginning to end, right there in front of the bathroom mirror. But Philip would not write the story down until a year later, and he would not try to sell the story until four more years had passed, and even then nobody would buy it. He tried to interest magazines in publishing it. He was turned down by everything from the Saturday Evening Post to the local farm journals. Finally, a movie studio bought the story, which the author had entitled The Greatest Gift. RKO Radio Pictures purchased the property at the suggestion of Cary Grant, by the way. Cary Grant thought the hero might be a suitable role for himself someday. And yet, try as they might, RKO screenwriters simply could not adapt the story to a movie-worthy script. So more years passed. RKO sold The Greatest Gift to another movie maker who had just organized a new company called Liberty Films. That producer-director's name, by the way, was Frank Capra. And under his loving guidance, Philip Stern's little Christmas story did grow into one of the most moving and heartwarming tales ever told. And each Christmas time, televiewers thrill to the retelling of an all-American yarn which Frank Capra retitled It's a Wonderful Life. But this is the rest of the story. The motion picture, It's a Wonderful Life, is about a man named George Bailey on the brink of suicide, granted a unique opportunity to see what the world would have been like had he never been born. It's a Wonderful Life has become a classic, consistently listed by critics among the 10 greatest movies ever made, but it did not become an American cultural phenomenon until the mid-1970s, and there's a reason for that, aside from its intrinsic greatness. For you see, when It's a Wonderful Life first appeared in theaters, December 1946, it received mixed reviews. It barely broke even at the box office. Received not one Academy Award. Its less than spectacular reception was a tremendous disappointment to Frank Capra. It was so generally ignored over the following three decades that in 1974, when its copyright came up for renewal, somebody in the studio office forgot or didn't bother to go to the trouble of renewing the copyright, and that's how one of the 10 greatest motion pictures of all times slipped inobtrusively into what's called the public domain. And that's why America's undisputed favorite holiday movie

Each year, there are 15 video companies selling the classic on cassette. They're cranking out copies for what amounts to the wholesale cost of blank tape. That's right. To paraphrase its original title, maybe that is the greatest gift of all. That we all get rich every Christmas time. In lots of ways. Because we get to see and re-see and re-see It's a Wonderful Life. Just because somebody, maybe some bumbling guardian angel, failed to renew the copyright. By the way, had that whoever it was back there bothered to renew the copyright, it would have cost his employers a renewal fee of only $4. Merry Christmas. And now you know the rest of the story. You're cool.

used to be one of my favorite Frank Sinatra songs, Luck Be a Lady Tonight. Hey, tonight's Friday night, which means the weekend beckons, and the weekend crew is here as well. Rich Appel had six with That Thing, Dan Sweeney at nine with Friday number ones, Mike Belea at 10, Dave the Rave at midnight, and voices all weekend long. Thank you for listening. Have a great one for this first weekend of fall.

clear, but fog patches overnight, a low of 7. Nice weather continues for the weekend. Sunny for tomorrow with a high of 21. UV index of 5, clear and 7 overnight. Sunday, mix of sun and cloud with a high of 22. A low of 7 for the first full weekend of fall. Monday, sun cloud mix with a high of 22 as well, a low of 7. Tuesday, mix of sun and cloud, 23 for the high, a low of 10. Wednesday, the clouds roll in, but no rain in the forecast thus far, with a high of 22 on Wednesday. Slight chance of showers overnight Wednesday with a low of 12. And for Thursday, the first of the month, it'll be cloudy with a 30% chance of showers, not all that high, with a forecast high once again of 22 on Thursday. Our normal high is this time of year 17, so we're above that. Overnight lows of 6.

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0: Hello, Peabody here. Sherman there. Say hello, Sherman.
1: Hello, Sherman.
0: Today we shall journey back into time.
2: And with Mr. Peabody and Sherman, this is Gord with our trek back in time. It's the almanac for this 25th of September. Will Smith is 58 today. The late Shel Silverstein, born in 1930. Michael Douglas is 82. His wife, Catherine Zeta-Jones, is 57. Mark Hamill is 75. The late Barbara Walters, born in 1929. She passed 4 years ago. On film, 1959, The Mummy, starring Christopher Lee and Peter Cushing, is first released. In music, 2017, Tom Petty and the Heartbreakers appeared at the Hollywood Bowl. Their last performance together, he would die a week after that. 2011, Sly Stone was living in his van. The 68-year-old at the time was quoted as saying, "I like my small camper. I just don't want to return to a fixed home. I can't stand being in one place," he said. "I must keep moving." 1982, Queen made a guest appearance on SNL, where they performed Crazy Little Thing Called Love and Under Pressure, with the band just having concluded an exhausting 27-city U.S. tour. Freddie Mercury came into Studio 8H with a shredded voice. He could barely sing. 1980, John Bonham, drummer with Led Zeppelin, died at 32 after a heavy binge drinking session. 1976, Paul McCartney and Wings played a charity concert in St. Mark's Square, Venice, to raise funds for the historic city. The night was a success, but the weight of the equipment used by the group caused more damage to the square, for which they were fundraising. Catch 22. 1970, the first episode of The Partridge Family was shown on TV, the series loosely based on the real-life Cowsill family. 1968, Mary Hopkin was at number two with Those Were the Days, and behind the Beatles' Hey Jude, which was number one at the time. Now, Hopkins, speaking of the Beatles, had signed to the Beatles' Apple label after appearing on the UK TV talent show Opportunity Knocks. The first recording of Those Were the Days, it was a cover, was released in 1962 by the American folk trio The Limelighters. Mary Hopkin covered it and made it her own. In 1964, The Temptations began recording My Girl at Hitsville, USA, Studio A in Detroit, Michigan. The first Temptations single to feature David Ruffin on lead. Co-written by Smokey Robinson, the song went on to become the first number one hit and the first of 15 top 10 hits for the Tent in Temptations, with David Ruffin on lead vocal on certainly a song that has stood the test of time all these years. Motown Magic from Hitsville, USA, Studio A. My Girl.

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2: Your weekend destination for the classic top-down Top 40 sound. You want to talk about someone reeling in the years? That would be my guest later in the program, Jack Dedeman, author of a new book that does just that. As the wheels turn, skating, dating, and long-distance love. And you'll get a chance to win a copy of that book, autographed by Jack. A book that's full of references to songs, including this one from Steely Dan.

0: and gentlemen, it gives me great pleasure to introduce my son, the genius.
1: Now from the Trader Joe's checkout line. That guy got the last box of Pumpkin Spice JoJo's. This weekend, it's Museum Day. You know all those signs in front of the exhibits? I once dreamt I was in the Louvre when I heard the Venus de Milo statue say,
2: "Come on, come on, come on, come on, now touch me, babe."
1: I don't think that works both ways, Venus.
2: Can't

0: I wonder if Officer Malloy ever said that to Reed on Adam 12.
1: One Adam 12. Possible 459 suspects there.
0: That might be a birthday violation. Not sure you can blow out candles in a police car, guys. Happy birthday to the actor who played Officer Reed, Kent McCord, making its online debut today in 1998. Google, which I'm guessing still couldn't have helped Neil Young, who will hear from.

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1: Now, the 8 o'clock report from CHEX.
2: A controversy has been nipped in the bud at Queen's Park. A rookie Liberal MPP has resigned from the committee examining the extension of separate school funding after coming to the defense of Jim Keekstra. Premier David Peterson has accepted David Smith's resignation. Now with sports for Cattle Jimmy Ford Mercury, here's Dave Marshall.
3: Thanks, Bill. Good morning, everyone. Baseball off the top. The Blue Jays put it all together, combining pitching and hitting as the Jays rolled to their fifth straight victory with an easy 7-0 win over the West-leading California Angels. It was vintage Dave Steeves scattering seven hits for the victory to boost his record to 10-6. The hitting was supplied by Damaso Garcia, Lloyd Mosby, and Willie Upshaw, all with two hits and a pair of runs batted in. The Angels' Mike Witt, he was the loser last night and dropped to 8-7.
4: Got anything for me?
5: Only the mail, Herb. That's all I'll ever have for you.
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7: Hiya, gorgeous. I'm out a couple of drinks after work.
8: Sorry, Charlie.
9: That thing with Richard Bell.
10: Unique and unparalleled. Your words, not ours.
11: Yeah.

for the colonial tree grower who wouldn't have allowed even one bad apple. Born this day, John Chapman, better known as Johnny Appleseed. We're the first of three in a row for, okay, I'll admit it, holidays we just made up. But wouldn't it be great if there really was a national free park

Slip Away. Cause I got to see the official song of Banana Peel Day. If there really was such a thing, that is. Where author Jack Diederman joins us next hour to talk about his new book, As the Wheels Turn, Skating, Dating, and Long Distance Love. For one more fictitious holiday, Sequel Day. I figured there had to be an RS1.

It would be ironic if his dad were T.S. Eliot, the writer born this day, who gave us the poems that inspired the Broadway musical Cats. Next on That Thing for Soul Train's Don Cornelius, also born this day, the number one hit performed on the show's first coast-to-coast broadcast, and a very animated Beatles milestone from this weekend in 1965. What smells so good in here? Oh, that's you.

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0: At the sign of the

0: Honeycomb, who performed that on the first syndicated episode of...
1: Right.
0: And debuting this weekend in 1965 on ABC TV, the Beatles cartoon show, the first opening theme for which was a smash-up of two number one hits for the Fab Four.
2: Mama.

0: Look Away, which I believe is the official song of sports team locker rooms, especially after a court ruling today in 1978, giving male or female reporters equal access to athletes, which must have sent towel sales skyrocketing. It's National Pancake Day, which we always celebrate by flipping a 45 to play the other side, in this case the original A side, before Rod's Maggie May became the big hit.
1: If I listen long enough to you,

0: If you think roller skating, DJing, cars, girls, and rock and roll make for a great book, we've got that book, its author, and all those songs coming up in hour two.
1: That Thing with Rich Appel.
2: I need a waitress. You need a job. You like the people here. You think that they like you.
3: You're aboard the time machine.
2: And the phrase, magnificent pagan beast, has never left your mind.
4: Now look, Buster.
3: Don't worry the oldies.
4: Hello. Welcome to Cheers.
5: That Thing with Rich Appel. 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

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Born this day, William Conrad, who starred as TV's Cannon and in TV's Jake and the Fat Man as, well, the latter.

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2: I hate her. She can eat anything and not gain a pound. Now she's drinking my Diet 7-Up because this taste test proved it tastes better than the other leading diet drinks. Great. Now people who can drink anything are drinking all the Diet 7-Up. Is that fair? There'll be shortages, rationing.
3: Want some ice cream, honey?
2: No thanks, dear. I hate her.
4: Only one taste, it feels so good.
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Samuel Adams must have thought about that while serving as the governor of Massachusetts. Samuel, born this day, as was Meatloaf, which goes well with beer, if I'm correct.

0: The Kawatha Time Machine remembers.
1: The first Canadian stood at the roof of the world today. Laurie Skreslet of Calgary and two Sherpa guides reached the top of Mount Everest. They stared down at the world for about half an hour.
2: 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Credible. Bill Mark, up to date. For them up to the minute. Attempt. It's up to you.
1: Here in Calgary, Alberta,
2: wait till they're good and ready, or get it when we're ready.
1: She could ever think
2: when it happens.
3: This fiber, 10 minutes after the explosion here on the edge of Hyde Park. Firemen have reached the scene.
1: A massive pileup occurred around midnight.
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5: At least six tractor trailers were involved. T-minus 10, 9. We have go for main engine start.
6: And we should see ignition. We see it now. We have main engines going. Even the solid six-letter kick. And there they all are going. They're all going. We have liftoff. We have liftoff. And the fire, the flame of it. And she's whirling into
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10: Kicking off our hour with Jack Tiedemann, author of the new book, As the Wheels Turn, Skating, Dating, and Long Distance Love. Jack returns to his skating rink DJ days to talk this one up.
12: Welcome to Flanders Family Skating Center. A few rules before I open up the floor. No smoking, no gum chewing anywhere in the building. Skating is at your own risk, so please skate safely. The floor is now open for the all skate as we kick it off with the neck.

0: Like the Knacks, My Sharona. That's another song that plays a big part in Jack Tiedemann's As the Wheels Turn. Jack, was this book sitting inside your head going back to those first teenage experiences, or when did you know you'd write this?
1: I was very cognizant of I was living a certain time of my life, and I was soaking it all in. So was it in my head? Yes. But I really didn't consider writing the book till about 4 years ago when I retired, and I had these two big shoe boxes of letters. And it says, I know there's a story in there. I have to get it out. A little too tired.

I woke last night to the sound of thunder. How far off, I sat and wondered. Started humming a song from 1962. And funny how the night moves, when you just don't seem to have as much to lose. Strange how the night moves.

He sure does. Jack Dedham, an author of As the Wheels Turn, Skating, Dating, and Long Distance Love. 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And later I'll tell you how you can win a copy autographed by Jack, who will tell us all about his cars after these words from back in those days.

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1: Cars were definitely an important part of the book. So I had a Chevy 2 Nova at first. The second car was a 65 Ford Mustang, which I loved, but it was a maintenance nightmare. And then a nice Datsun 200SX kind of came up in the world when I had that. It's like motion, whether it be the motion of the roller rink or the motion of the four wheels in a car.

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0: Suffice it to say, lots of love and touching and squeezing in Jack Tiedemann's book, As the Wheels Turn, Skating, Dating, and Long Distance Love.
1: Na, na, na, na, na, na, na, na.
0: On the subject of long-distance love, here's one of several songs mentioned in the book about that, and here's Jack with that segment.
2: When her mom returns, the announcement comes. Boarding time, and that's it. The dam breaks. We're both sobbing openly, clutching each other like the world is ending. I hug her mom, thank her for everything, then I turn back to Becky for one last embrace, one last kiss, one last I love you. She says it back, her voice breaking. And then I must turn, walk down the jetway, and leave her standing there in tears. When will I see her again? I don't know, but I promise myself

0: Much of the fun of Jack Tiedemann's As the Wheels Turn are all the questions young Jack asks in his head, especially when it came to that long-distance romance. And now Jack will read us another segment on that topic.
1: We hugged, kissed, cried, then kissed again. We promised to see each other that summer. We said I love you, and then she walked down the jetway. Goodbye didn't feel like forever, just something we had to survive to get to the next time.

That one of several Springsteen songs mentioned in As the Wheels Turn, Skating and Dating and Long Distance Love by author and Jersey Boy Jack Zietemann. And in just a few, I'll tell you how to win an autographed copy of the book. Jack, something tells me you had a few sips of this back then.

0: as told in the book, As the Wheels Turn, for young DJ Jack Dedeman, it was all about the magic of playing just the right music at the roller rink. Especially when it came to one particular girl.
1: I closed the session with my favorite James Bond song, Sheena Easton's For Your Eyes Only. As we skate the final tune, Melanie sings along, never breaking eye contact. It feels like a message just for me, as if we're the only two people in the building.

0: Jack, as I was reading As the Wheels Turn, Skating, Dating, and Long Distance Love, which I should mention includes a blurb from me on the front cover, and thanks to the Kohler Books folks for that, I wondered what initially excited you about the roller rink and its culture.
1: The roller rink was a clean slate. It was a brand new rink in my town. There were 8 high schools, all within 20 to 30 minutes driving time, and I got to be able to remake myself, really. Got to mingle with a lot of girls I never would have had a chance to see because all those high schools so close by. So that's what excited me the most about it.

0: As Jack recalls, not all love was meant to be.
1: Things aren't good with Claire and I. The past few weeks, we've been each other's throats for no real reason. Both of us guilty of being picky even with one another. When we argue, neither of us is willing to give an inch. I keep replaying the conversations in my head. Everything we've said, it feels like we're coming apart. There's no question, we both see it slipping away.

0: It's been great having Jack Tiedemann with me this hour. He's the author of As the Wheels Turn, Skating, Dating, and Long Distance Love, published by Kohler Books. 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If you want to win an autographed copy of this book, here's what you do. Email the title of any song we play this hour, along with your full name, mailing address, and the name of the station you're hearing us on to thatthing@optimum.net. We'll choose three correct random entries to win. Good luck from
1: That Thing with Rich Appel. Ride the time machine at your Kawartha.
2: That Thing with Rich Appel, made for your weekend.

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As said from one DJ to another, if I recall correctly in the book, As the Wheels Turn, and here's one of the songs Jack played at Flanders Family Skating Center. I could see skating to this, also falling to this, as I was never that good a skater. The Kings.

0: The Kawatha time machine remembers.
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From Seaboard Networks, from Canada to Florida, from the Netherlands to the Philippines, this is where the world turns for the classic Top Down Top 40 Center. With one more roller ring favorite in the book, As the Wheels Turn, to qualify to win your autographed copy, email the title of any song we played last hour, along with your name, mailing address, and the name of the station you're hearing us on to